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1: The Seagulls have kept their faint finals hopes alive with a win over the Knights, 44-24. Coach Kieran Foran says he felt it coming after a tough 6 weeks.
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1: Some showers today, 23 the top. Similar conditions tomorrow, also reaching 23. And win free fuel with 102.9 Hot Tomato and Sunshine Ford's $20,000 Beat the Bowser. 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

0: 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And we're going to throw in a show bag with free rides, ice cream, and even a reptile encounter. That will happen in the next 20 minutes. 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

0: 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Coming up, Empire of the Sun, Ella Langley, and right now.
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0: Hello, Christine from Helensvale. Are you having a good weekend?
2: I am. The sun's shining. I'm happy.
0: For the moment. Are you all keen to go to the Gold Coast show?
2: I am. I'm going to take my grandchildren, actually.
0: Oh, you sound way too young to be a grandmother.
2: Oh, do I?
0: Yes.
2: Thanks.
0: Well, we're going to throw in a family fun show bag. So this will be some rides, show bags, ice cream, and even a reptile encounter.
2: Oh, fantastic. Thank you very much.
0: Enjoy.
2: Thank you.
0: The Gold Coast show is back next weekend, August 28 to 30 at the Broadwater Parklands, and is completely free to attend. Another chance to win coming up in the next 40 minutes on Hot Tomato.
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U2, Street of Dreams on Hot Tomato.

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If things go wrong, it's just incidental. 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Yeah, you wanna ride in six, you wanna dine in six. But when I lean for the kiss, you said I'll probably send you some pics. And I'm

0: 1029 Hot Tomato. Teddy Swims, Mr. Know It All. Coming up, Jason Derulo. My head, I see you G Flip. Chances to win those show bags for the Gold Coast show. They've got some free rides in them, ice cream, well, vouchers, and even a reptile encounter coming up on Hot Tomato.
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11: The Bunnies have fought back, but it wasn't enough to defeat the Warriors, who claimed victory at a core 45-26. Cam Murray says they knew they were in for a challenging time.
12: A difficult night, a quality opposition, and so it was a good challenge for us. But, when you give an opposition like that a little bit too much ball and too much opportunity, then they capitalise on it. So some good lessons in there.
11: Australia lead Bangladesh with 1 wicket remaining on day 2 of the second test in Mackay.
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11: Some showers today, 23 the top. Similar conditions tomorrow, also reaching 23. 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

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Olivia for your Sunday. Hope you're having a nice weekend. And the Gold Coast Show is back. It's Friday. All next weekend, free entry in the Broadwater Parklands. We have got free rides, show bags, ice cream, and even a reptile encounter to give away. And we'll do that in the next 20 minutes on Hot Tomato.

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0: 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Sandra Bullock and Nicole Kidman are back as the iconic Owen sister witches in Practical Magic 2 at Event Cinemas from September 10. 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
11: In NRL, the Bulldogs are still hoping for a finals miracle after thrashing the Dragons 44-14. Canterbury coach Cam Ciraldo says Matt Burton set the tone.
12: He wanted the opportunity to go on Bow Holmes there, and you know, I thought that was a really good sign of his mentality and where he was at.
11: The Swans are up against Essendon at the SCG in the AFLW this hour, and Bangladesh trail Australia by 122 runs with 7 wickets remaining on day 2 of the second test in Mackay.
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1829 Hot Tomato Cherry Bomb with the remake of You Oughta Know, Alanis Morissette. Olivia with you. Coming up, Taylor Swift, Benson Boone. And let's go back to 2007 with the Red Hot Chili Peppers.

0: 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I'm Sue. 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

0: 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Hot Tomato, coming up in minutes, your chance to win some extra freebies to enjoy the Gold Coast show, which kicks off next Friday. Also, the Backstreet Boys. And this is new music, Michelle Branch and New Radicals. 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Game of Love coming up.
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3: 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Thank you so much.
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2: 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Another chance to win coming up in the next 45 minutes on Hot Tomato.

0: Raw Beach back in the day. We frequented there and always took a knife, fork or a spoon. We gained quite the collection.
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0: They were gold. You know what? It's funny. You know how they have cakeage and corkage? I think they need cutlerage.
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0: 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Hot tomato. And this is Harry Styles talking about Taylor Swift.
1: I think about what it means to me to write a song about somebody else and for someone else to do that. I think it's like a, you know, it's like flattering. Even if the song isn't that flattering, you've still spent time on it. And ultimately, using Taylor as an example, she's a great songwriter.
0: Here is his new one, Dance No More, and Hot Tomato.

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1: Hello, Mia from Gavin. Are you excited to go to the Gold Coast show?
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9: 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And the colleague said, well, he's in hospital. 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And then his colleague said, yeah, his wife saw him too.
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Coming up, One Republic and the band Naked Ladies next.

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0: 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Andy Grammer coming up, also Brian Adams, and let's recap.
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2: Oh, hi, Liv. Long time no hear. How are you?
0: I'm good. Is that Tony from Coomera?
2: It is. Sorry, I'm just getting over some virus, but excuse me.
0: That's all right. Hey, you're going to go along to the Gold Coast show.
2: Oh, thank you very much. Grandkids will love it.
0: Yep. So what we're going to do, we're going to give you this family fun show bag, free ride, show bags, ice cream, and even a reptile encounter.
2: Oh, that sounds great, Liv. Thank you very much. Thanks, Hot Tomato.
0: The Gold Coast show is back next weekend, August 28 to 30 at the Broadwater Parklands, and it's completely free to attend.
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11: Ah, yes, hello. Happy afternoon on a Sunday.
12: Hello.
13: How are you going?
12: Good.
13: Oh. We want to know, when did you take revenge? Moira, hello. Good friend Moira, took revenge on me after I did something that I didn't do on purpose. It was an accident. But then Mozzie saw her opportunity and tried to kill me.
12: I did not.
13: Could have.
12: You could not.
13: I could have died.
12: How could you have died?
13: Like I could have fallen and broken my neck. Dead.
12: Probably could have. But so could have I when you...
13: No way, there's no way you could have.
11: We'll discuss that at length shortly.
12: What is something about you that sounds made up but isn't?
13: Mm-hmm.
12: Like, you know, you played for Australia in some sport.
13: Yeah.
12: But like a lower level. But you still played for Australia.
13: Like I will for the under 75s.
12: There you go.
13: Indoor soccer team.
12: There you are.
11: Haven't got much longer.
12: It's next year, isn't it?
11: Better get onto that, mate.
12: Better get that knee fixed.
11: Wow. Okay. Well, gonna have goals. All right. Moira and Big Trev.
13: That's
11: reheated. 102.9 Hot Tomato. That's next.

0: 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And we guarantee at 7.30 with Gailey and Emily Jade, the Bowser will pump over $1,000. 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Only Gold Coast winners. It's Moira and Big Trev reheated right now.
1: We love hearing from our friends who listen to this show because they have the most amazing stories. We have never had, I reckon, the most interesting stories have been in the last 5 years with this show.
2: Oh, my God.
1: People
2: it's been really
1: telling
2: good.
1: Us stuff that you know, that they've broken or things that have happened or family secrets or anything like that.
2: Yes.
1: So we're going to ask for some more. What's something about you that sounds totally made up but isn't?
2: I scored a bicycle kick in a grand final.
0: How do we fact check this?
2: I've got this on video.
1: I've actually seen this.
2: Yeah.
1: You did a bicycle kick?
2: Yeah.
1: In a grand final. And did you win?
2: Yeah, we won. I think we won like 4-1 or something. But that was like, yeah, in the second half. My mate crossed it over. I was sitting out just in between the 6 and the 18-yard box. Mm-hmm. And then just said, oh, I'll have a go. And had a go and cracked it in the top left-hand corner. And I got it on tape.
1: That is so good.
2: Yeah.
1: I was on
2: and then I tried it again in front of my kids, and I nearly broke my neck.
1: Okay, well, that's probably not something that we need to put. I hope there's no video of that.
2: Yeah, there's video of that too.
1: Oh, dear. I was on the Ellen DeGeneres show when it was its peak many, many, many years ago. I was on the – and also, I was thinking about this the other night. I was at a sound check for a U2 concert in Brisbane. We did an interview with Bono and the guys, and then they said you can hang around and wait and listen to the sound check, which is the night before the concert, and it was just me at the front.
2: No,
1: I was asked by security to move, but it was me right at the front while they were going through some songs.
2: Why did
1: empty
2: you...
1: stadium, just like limited media people, and it was phenomenal.
2: Why did you get asked to move?
1: Because I was getting too close to the stage.
0: They could hear her singing in the microphone.
1: They could hear my breathing. My deep breathing.
0: It was feeding back.
2: That is fantastic.
1: So
2: I've
1: cool.
2: never heard that story.
1: No, I don't know why I thought about it the other day, and I was like, oh, my God, that's right. That happened. Hmm. All right, what's something that is absolutely true but sounds completely made up all about you?
0: Yeah. All right. You got a story for us? We'd love to hear from you next. Moira and Big Trev on Hot Tomato.

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The sound you'd hear back in the 80s before you played the record you just bought from Sunflower Records at Pac Fair. Sounds old. Let's play some new music instead.

0: 1029 Hot Tomato, Moira and Big Trev reheated this afternoon. We are chatting revenge stories shortly. Moisey has finally got one back over Big Trev. We'll hear all about that in a couple of minutes.
1: We are talking about something about you that sounds like you've made it up, but is actually 100% true. You won $1 million, Trevor.
2: Mm-hmm.
1: I was on the Ellen Show. Ben, what about you? You broke your back.
0: I did break my back.
1: There you go.
0: Yeah.
1: That's something that, oh, Madam Dakin lived in Jimmy Barnes's house.
0: Oh, yeah. We need to
1: ask. We need to hear more about this story. Was this in Sydney?
3: Yeah. So somewhere, it's somewhere in New South Wales. I'm not entirely sure. I was very young when this happened.
1: Yeah.
3: But yeah, my dad was in the music industry.
1: Yep.
3: So there was some connection there. And then I believe one of his friends, because he had a recording studio in the house, so I think that's how this all came about.
1: Okay.
3: And we lived there for like a couple of weeks or something, recording something. And then his mate ended up buying the house.
1: Wow.
3: Yeah.
1: From Jimmy Barnes.
3: Yeah.
1: That's so cool. Kathy, not
2: yeah, so many stories.
1: So many. She's like an onion. Kathy from Carrara.
2: Imagine the one she's not telling.
1: Oi, what's something about you that sounds made up but isn't, Kathy?
4: Well, I actually met ABBA and when they were out in Australia, and we also went backstage. But the funny thing was, all of the footage of me meeting them and everything was featured in ABBA the movie.
2: Oh, are you serious? What the?
1: How? How did you end up meeting them and going backstage?
4: Well, that was it was because of my dad's job, and so we were up on stage with them at the Sydney Opera House.
2: Oh, no.
4: And then they were performing at the Sydney Showground, or what was the showgrounds then, and so we went backstage, well, we watched the concert actually from backstage there as well.
1: What was your dad doing? What kind of work was he doing?
4: He was the general manager of the Sydney Opera House.
1: There you go. Well, that's pretty cool.
0: quite a good hookup.
1: That's a very, very good hookup.
0: Yeah.
2: That's amazing.
1: Wow.
4: Yeah. We met a lot of people because of that job.
2: I bet that's not the only time you've met like a famous band. ABBA's probably what on the list?
1: ABBA would be the biggest?
4: ABBA was my favourite, so yeah. That's the only one I really remember. I wasn't all that old. But we met a lot of bands, a lot of people, a lot of dignitaries, kings, queens, that sort of thing.
2: No way.
4: The whole opening of the Opera House.
1: That's so awesome.
0: This one.
1: For you, Kath.
2: Brilliant, Kath. Gina from Runaway Bay, what's something about you that sounds made up but isn't?
5: I'm petrified of donkeys.
2: Why?
5: Because when I was at school camp, we had to have donkey rides. I was in about grade 4.
2: Oh, yeah.
5: And I said to them, I'm not going on that donkey. I do not like that donkey, and that donkey does not like me. But they proceeded to go, no, it's okay. So I hopped on the donkey, and the donkey took off with me on it.
1: Oh.
5: And I went flying, and I went swinging around a tree like a monkey.
2: Oh, no.
5: I broke my arm.
2: Oh, that.
5: And I've never been able to hop on a donkey or even a horse ever since.
2: I don't think.
1: What about Mr. Ed?
5: No, donkey, no horse.
1: What about Melbourne Cup? Can you handle that?
5: No.
1: Okay.
5: I can watch it, but I can't hop on a horse.
1: No, well. We're not allowed to, Gina. That's for professionals, the Melbourne Cup.
2: And you have to be like 4 foot tall.
1: Yeah, exactly.
5: Well, that's me. I am 4 foot
2: you
5: tall.
2: Are four. Oh, well, there you go then. Well, you'll be fine then.
0: Okay, well, thank you.
1: Thank you, Gina. Wendy from Mullandina, what's something about you that sounds like you have made it up, but it's 100% true?
6: Okay, at 62 years of age, I have a 2-year-old and a 3-year-old.
0: A what?
1: Human child.
2: Kids.
1: Human child?
6: Yes.
0: Natural?
6: A 2-year-old boy and a 3-year-old girl.
2: Wow.
1: Naturally?
6: Naturally.
0: Oh, my goodness.
1: Hang on.
0: Were you bored? Like, why wouldn't you enjoy your time?
1: Did you want to blow your life up? What would happen there?
6: I wasn't expecting to have a 2-year-old and a 3-year-old, no.
2: No.
1: But, how old are you, Wendy?
6: I'm 62.
0: Yeah.
1: So you fell pregnant in your late 50s?
6: No. I didn't fall pregnant. Oh. I've got kinship care.
1: Oh, God.
0: She's
2: got what?
1: Kinship care, which means she takes care of them. So it's part of the family.
6: It's like fostering. Yeah, it's
2: like, oh, God, I'm thinking. Jesus.
1: All of us were thinking about just the process, not actually the care factor.
2: I was thinking of the process.
1: You know what I mean? Like, not.
2: No. No, like, I wasn't thinking of
1: she
2: that.
1: She felt pregnant.
6: Would you like me to explain it to you?
2: Send it through video. Which,
0: oh, Wendy.
1: Good
0: wow.
1: on you, Wendy. That's amazing that you're doing that.
6: I know. I've got a 12-year-old too.
1: Oh, sweet Mary.
2: God, Wendy, what are you doing?
0: I have a lie down.
6: Oh, look, I'm crazy.
1: Well, they're very lucky to have you. Very yes. lucky.
2: Thank you, Wendy.
6: Thank you
1: Thanks, Wendy.
6: Thank you very much.
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1: I like a great revenge story. If I'm getting back at someone, I've got a good memory, and then I will wait for my opportunity and then get back at them.
0: Mm. Like an elephant.
1: Mm. It'll just be burning in the back of my head. Something will come up, mm-hmm. and then bang, and then karma will bite that person on the bum. It may have happened to me yesterday, but the story of why the revenge story was a mistake by myself. Myself and Moira were attending the Logies.
2: Yes. It's very fancy.
1: And it was very fancy.
2: We were at the back.
1: 3 years ago?
2: Yes, we were right at the back.
1: Right at the back.
2: We were like the furthest back you could get. Yeah. We were past the travel guides.
1: Yeah, we were. That's how far back we were past the travel guides.
0: Even the kid that doesn't really talk.
1: You know the weird family?
2: The weird family from Newcastle?
1: We were
2: past them.
1: Yeah. We were so far back, we could see them and go, are there ants on stage?
2: You can see the Logies from the year before.
1: Yeah. Is that Daryl Summers?
0: That's his hair from 1987.
2: Is that Graham Kennedy?
1: Oh, my God.
2: Too far, sorry.
1: But an incident happened. We, myself and Moira, were walking around, grabbing a drink. And then Moira found someone and we were going to sit down and have a chat.
2: A dear friend of mine, Drew, who is an amazing producer, and I went to uni with him and we made several films together, and I was so excited to see him at the Logies.
1: So excited. We all started grabbing chairs.
2: Yes.
1: And Moira went to go sit on a chair, and I accidentally, not on purpose, moved it. She went down.
2: I went down like a sack of potatoes.
1: It was like...
2: No, it was like a thump.
1: Yeah, but you rolled.
2: I thump and rolled.
1: Yeah, thump and rolled.
2: That's it. That's the noise.
1: And that's exactly what it was. And I turned around. I had the chair in my hand. Fancy dress, one shoe off. And I'm like, what are you doing? You took the chair, you idiot. Because I thought we were moving somewhere else. And she went down and then everybody was going, oh, Moira, Trevor, you're such a... What?
2: So yesterday, a moment presented itself. We have a door that Trevor will always reverse into. So yes. He's back on the door and opens the door. Yeah. I was on the other side, so I was behind the door.
1: And I didn't see Moisey.
2: No, so instead of letting him touch the door so he could push it back, I just pulled the door back and just kept on pulling the door back.
1: And I nearly went A over T.
2: And then I did a thigh slap.
1: Moisey snapped her knee and she didn't laugh. She guffawed. She was like, gotcha! I was like, that's for the Logies. What's for the Logies? I did mine by accident. You did yours on purpose. Yours had malice behind it.
2: You're welcome.
1: It.
2: And a thigh slap.
1: Right. I don't even know why. I was sitting there going, what are you, 92? She slapped her knee and started laughing out loud and then slapped it again as you walked through the door.
2: So proud of myself.
1: Got him! And she skipped away. Revenge stories.
2: Yes, please.
1: No matter how long they take.
2: Served cold. Yeah. Always better.
1: What's your best revenge story? That, like someone might have like, we've had stories where people have been in their people's foods and they put laxatives in someone else's food. And
0: that's a terrible idea.
1: Does some other stuff. Or the Weet-Bix.
0: Okay, well, without getting, into too much trouble, we would love to hear your story of revenge. At Hot Tomato.
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1: Revenge stories. Moira got back at me for I don't even know why. I was trying to lean back into the door because it's quite hard, and when you got your hands full coming in, you have to push on two studio doors.
2: Mm-hmm.
1: I always lean back into it. Moisey saw me coming through and then opened the door and I nearly went AOVT.
2: No, I had full control of the situation.
1: You had no full control because you were too busy laughing.
2: Because I was laughing so hard and then I actually slapped my own knee.
1: Yeah.
2: I was, hey, and laughed like that.
1: Not even like that. You were straight in the, ha.
2: Yeah, it was one of those ones.
3: Like a Jack Black.
1: It was like a Jack Black. And then she laughed as she walked out.
2: Yeah, I did.
1: You gave me the bird.
3: It's a lot of repressed feelings.
2: They
3: by the
2: really
3: sounds of
2: that
3: it.
2: Was 2 years ago when he moved a chair at the Logies and I fell on the ground in front of the travel guides.
1: But that was just, yeah. That was an accident.
2: Just like that.
1: But revenge stories. We want to know when you got, because I still have to plot some revenge on EJ from Brekkie Team. Remember
2: That's
1: when she
2: right.
1: smashed that cake in my face?
2: Yeah, and there were several other people involved in
1: there
2: that.
1: There was
2: well,
1: a guy called Allo. And then there was another guy, tall guy.
2: Really tall guy.
1: Ben.
2: Sounds a lot like a name like Penn.
3: No, I regret nothing.
1: Of course you don't. You have long arms.
3: He needs me. He can't get rid of
2: actually,
3: me.
2: Actually, good point. We do need you.
1: EJ, you're done.
2: No.
1: Can't get the other guys on the other side of the road.
2: You can still travel over there.
1: I'm not allowed over there.
2: No, you're not.
1: Pete from Ormo, revenge stories. What happened?
4: I was a subject of a pretty lame prank, but it got me full on where holding paper plate with whipped cream. To cut the cake, I got a whipped cream to the face.
2: Oh.
1: So you were holding the plate of whipped cream?
4: Yeah, and I got the cream in the face.
2: Okay.
4: Took it well, but I thought I need to plot something devious, but it actually became a really simple plan.
2: Yeah.
4: So the relative that got me with it, sort of I'd gone to meet him in a pub.
2: Yeah. Oh, yes.
4: And the pub served sandwiches.
1: Yeah.
4: So he got served his food, and as he went away, I put a beer mat in his sandwich.
3: Like a drink coaster?
4: He ate a lot.
2: Yeah. He ate it.
4: He ate it. He thought it was just a really dry sandwich.
3: And how much would that have absorbed over the weeks prior?
2: Oh.
4: Well, it was just like, it just tasted a bit chewy. And I said, yeah, I bet it did. And I let him finish the whole thing and then explained what he'd just done.
2: That's good. Fantastic.
1: See, that's great.
3: Well done, Pete.
2: Beautiful. Well done. Revenge served cold. We love it.
1: That is brilliant. Beautiful. Thank you, Peter.
4: Welcome.
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13: Well, it's very unusual for us to talk about food.
14: Oh. Mm-hmm.
15: So uncommon.
14: But here we are.
15: Mm.
14: We're going to talk about fussy eaters. When my youngest son, Credence, who is now 15, when he was a little kid, he didn't like eating trees, which is broccoli.
15: Understandable.
14: Ben, our good mate Ben here, doesn't like corn.
15: Not at all.
13: Oh, that's not fussy. I just only like eating food.
15: And there are still people as adults who can't have their food touching.
14: Yes, can't have it and have to have it separated.
15: Ugh.
14: Mm. There's orders that you've got to... Yeah, it's just all fussy eaters.
15: All right, and also cute names your kids have for things. Chocolate in my house is chocolate. It has been since Nunu's noodles.
14: Yeah, Nunu's.
15: In Ben's house with beautiful Jack.
13: Yes, well, he's decided that we're going halves in a Nintendo.
15: Beautiful.
14: Nice.
15: And where are you getting that from?
13: Well, that's JB Wi-Fi.
15: Absolutely.
13: Cool. We're going pop in there when he saves up some more money and buy one of those, apparently.
15: Good job.
14: Nice.
13: Cute names your kids have for things next.
15: How old is he?
13: He's 7.
15: Okay.
13: Moira and Big Trim. 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

0: 92.9 Hot Tomato and Sunshine Ford's $20,000 Beat the Bowser is back. We play again tomorrow morning. We've already given away over $7,000 worth of free fuel. And at 7.30, when Gaylee and Emily Jade play in the morning, the Bowser is going to pump over $1,000 again. Only Gold Coast winners. Your chance to play again tomorrow morning. Right now, it's Moira and Big Trev re-headed for a Sunday afternoon.
1: We were talking yesterday about the perks of your kids getting older. You know, the fact that they share some of the driving when you were driving back down to Broken Hill. You don't have to worry about them hitting their heads anymore.
2: No.
1: Like on the tables and stuff.
2: They've got their own money.
1: There's other ways they can hit their heads, but it's just that height factor.
2: Yeah, it's just...
1: They can, you know, they can buy their own stuff, all that kind of jazz.
2: So good.
1: Yeah, it's so nice. And then we also got talking about kids and how they have certain names, certain things.
2: Mm-hmm.
1: So when we were with our boys, chocolate, I've no idea why, was chocolat.
2: Oh.
1: It could have been in my love of Johnny Depp in that particular movie, but I don't think I've really...
2: Oh, that's where I've heard
1: maybe that's
2: from.
1: What it is.
2: Yeah. Okay.
1: Ben, you have the youngest child in the room.
0: Yeah, he's seven.
1: Yep.
0: So he's pretty good. But you know, every now and then he'll come out with something like... how he wants me to go halves with him on a Nintendo at JB Wi-Fi.
2: Nice. Nintendo. Yes.
1: An Nintendo. Mm-hmm.
0: An Nintendo.
1: How much has he saved for his Nintendo?
0: Oh, this is only a week or two ago.
1: Okay.
0: So there's no risk of it happening anytime soon.
1: Okay. It's a slow build.
2: When Greedy was four, he asked me to cook some Nunu's or I will get fired.
1: Nunu's in our house too. Yeah. Nunu's are chicken, like the two-minute noodles?
2: Yeah.
1: Nunu's, yeah.
2: He used to bring the packet over and go, I would like some Nunu's or you're fired.
1: Oh, you're fired?
2: Like, oh, okay, cool.
1: Wow.
2: I don't want to be fired.
1: I've been going to Boon Chew Gym with Angie Parr and Eli. I took Eli down there for a trial class.
2: Yeah.
1: It was so great.
2: Did he go right?
1: He loved it. Absolutely loved it.
2: That's good.
1: But he was going to Boon Chew.
2: Boom chew.
0: And what is it? Boon chew.
1: Boon chew.
2: Boom chew.
1: Boom and chew.
2: Probably.
0: That's what you do when you get there.
1: Exactly.
2: Yeah. Torberries.
0: Huh?
2: Torberries.
1: Oh.
2: That was Maika when he couldn't say strawberries. It's torberries. I would like a torberry, please. Torberry. So I was like, would you? Say it properly and you get. Or Credence would say Mililo.
0: Ah, yeah.
1: Pillow?
2: No, Milo.
0: Milo. Just a bit more difficult.
2: Yeah.
1: It's just making it more difficult for himself.
2: Milo.
1: How many Milo's had he had by that stage?
2: Three.
1: Yes.
0: Jack used to, I just have to be careful how I say it, the fire truck.
1: Yes.
0: He would say wrong.
1: Ah, got you.
0: Like they both parts would start with an F.
1: Yep, we can figure that one out for ourselves.
0: Yeah. No, Trevor couldn't. That's why I tried
1: to. Did you have to?
0: Yeah.
1: Do you need to draw your picture?
2: No, I'll say it out loud.
1: Okay. All right, we don't know those cute names that your kids have got for things. What are they?
0: Yes. Or what they used to have as well.
2: Oh, look, there's a fire.
0: Oh,
2: there
0: is.
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0: 1029 Hot Tomato with Moira and Big Trev Reheaded. We're going to chat fussy eaters in your life in a couple of minutes from now.
1: Talking about kids and how cute they can be. Chocolate in our house is chocolate because it just started when we were young and that was it. Noonoo's.
2: Yeah, Noonoo's was ours as well.
1: Mm. And Ben, you've got a 7-year-old who is saving up for a...
0: He's saving up for a Nintendo.
1: Yep.
0: JB Wi-Fi.
1: Absolutely.
0: And I'm going halves, apparently.
1: Are you?
0: Yep.
1: How's that going for you?
0: Well, I haven't started saving my half yet, to be honest.
1: Yep.
0: Well, I will get there if I have to.
1: Okay. For the Nintendo.
0: For the Nintendo.
1: Okay.
2: Jack's going to be asking for cash for Christmas.
1: Nice.
0: From Uncle Trevor.
2: I will happily. 6 bucks.
1: Tina from Sheffield Island, what was the cute things your kids used to call stuff?
3: My daughter used to say lolly pocket for lollipop.
2: Oh, that's cute.
3: We always did. And then our sons, my mum is not someone who swears, but she often said, what the hell? And having sent our children to Christian school, we thought they'd better not say that.
2: Right.
3: And so we used to watch, I think it was South Park and there was Mr. Hanky. So we all still to this day say, what the Hanky?
1: He was the...
2: what the Hanky?
1: Wasn't he a poo?
2: Yeah, Christmas poo.
3: I think he was a poo. Yeah.
2: He was a poo.
3: Yeah. Yeah, there we go. What the Hanky?
1: What
2: the Hanky? Thanks, Tina. Amy, I couldn't believe I could do that.
1: I know.
2: Amy from Ashmore, what's the cute things your kids used to say for things?
4: Oh, we used to take my daughter down to Tara Seafoods to go swimming, and she used to want to feed the Pelly kittens.
1: Oh, the Pelly kittens. Oh, I love them.
2: That's awesome.
0: Adorable.
1: That is so cute.
2: Pelly kittens.
1: That's beautiful.
2: That's beautiful, mate. Awesome.
0: Imagine if there was an actual pelly kitten.
1: A pelly kitten, I know.
0: What half would it? It doesn't matter.
1: It'd have the mouth of a pelican and a body of a kitten.
0: Mm.
1: It could eat itself.
0: It would fall over all the time.
1: Yeah. It would top it.
2: Wow.
1: Nicole from the ring. What were those cute things that your kids used to call stuff?
5: When my son was little, he used to call flowers wowdies.
2: Wowdies?
5: Wowdies.
1: Bunch of wowdies.
0: Go smell them.
1: Go smell the wowdies.
5: I don't know where it came from, but it was really cute.
1: That is so cute. Do you still use it now?
5: Yeah, he's 30. He was 30 a couple of days ago.
1: Did he get some wowdies for his wife at the wedding?
2: I hope it was a Wednesday.
1: A Wednesday wowdies at the wedding.
2: Waskily Wabbit's got wowdies.
0: Thanks, Nicole.
2: Sarah from Highland Park, cute things your kids used to have for things. Cute kids?
6: My youngest always used to call Mickey Mouse Missy Funtz. Missy Funtz.
2: Mickey Funtz.
6: Missy Funtz. Missy Funtz.
1: Oh.
6: Yeah, he had a little bit of a list about him. So he'd say, is it Missy Funtz?
1: So
6: that was Mickey Mouse.
2: Oh.
6: And cornflakes were flawn cakes.
0: Flawn cakes.
6: he used to mix them all around, but the funniest one was a sleeping bag because it was a beeping... Yeah.
2: Oh, right. Oh, okay, cool. No worries. I think he might have been a little bit dyslexic and didn't have a lisp.
1: Well, you guys use some serious language at home. Oh, wow.
2: That's a weird camping trip. Who wants to go camping? I'm good.
1: I'm good. Yeah, I'm fine.
2: I'm going to stay at a hotel.
1: Yeah.
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1: Talking about fussy eaters and your children, I was talking to a couple of people in the kitchen today, and one was Nathan, the other one was Crystal, and Nathan says that he used to get like spaghetti bolognese, put it in thermos, and then give it to their sons, and they take it and it'd be all nice warm. But Crystal was like, oh, I wouldn't do that because my children would sit next to other kids and they'd get judged on the smell, like what? If it was a curry or something.
2: What?
1: And I'd sit there and I went, you just tell those other kids to move away.
2: The boys taking thermoses to school has been the biggest life changer in our lunch life.
1: Yeah.
2: They had butter chicken spring rolls today.
1: What?
2: Who would have thought? Butter chicken spring rolls.
0: That's better than me.
2: Booyah. It's more carbs than I've eaten in about 3 months.
1: My son Credence had a chicken paella in one, and it was like the best. It just opened it up, and then kids were coming over going, what have you got for lunch? Would you like my sandwich? And Credence would go, no. Do I look like I want your sandwich?
2: It's paella.
1: Go away. But my eldest son, he's a bit of a fuss eater where he won't eat the ends of sausages because we were having a breakfast, I think it was like a breakfast wrap, and it

0: Boz, sorry, because you're
1: it's
0: on
1: okay. I'm on a food reduction program. That's my choice, but tell me everything.
0: Big fat sausage cut in half, wrapped in some, like an omelet, like an egg.
1: Oh, wrapped in egg.
0: Bacon, hash brown, and then wrapped in a tortilla. But he started eating it, and he goes, oh, and then was pulled the sausage out and then ripped the top of it off and threw it away. Oh, I went, dude, throw it this way into my face and then put it back in and then started it. Just does not like eating the end of sausages. Yeah, the end of sausages.
2: But that's made of the same stuff as the rest of the sausage.
0: I don't know. It's just like fussy eaters. You've come across fussy eaters before. Like when kids were growing up, they wouldn't love vegetables. Greedy would sit there and go, I don't like trees. I was like, what?
1: We used to have certain plates for the boys.
0: Certain plates.
1: And even one of my girlfriends said to me the other day, when you were young, like when the kids were young, did you used to have those plates that were split into the three parts?
0: Yes.
1: And I was like, yeah. And she goes, perfect. Did we not realise that we could have just done that without buying the special plate? And I was like, oh my God, you're a genius.
2: I thought you were going to say we could still have them as adults.
1: We could have them as adults, which is portion control.
0: Oh my God.
1: But why did we buy the special plate? We could have just separated it itself, but it had to be that plate.
0: You might have had a dinosaur stuff on there.
1: Okay, is that your one?
0: Well, I had an Indiana Jones one.
1: Of course you did.
2: I used to pick every single kernel of corn out.
1: You did.
3: See?
2: I hated it.
1: Was your hatred of corn that bad?
2: Yeah, because we have peas and corn, like the frozen mix, all the time.
0: With the carrots and the, yeah.
2: Yeah, I'd pick it every single one out. Every single time.
0: Why? What is
2: I just
0: corn?
2: Hate corn.
1: But you
2: I
1: really, it. Like really, really hate corn?
2: That's right. Since before I was even capable of hating something that much.
1: Wow.
0: It's like me and bananas. Ooh.
1: Ooh. But, you can eat banana bread.
0: Mm. Yeah.
2: Oh, I eat corn chips, so there you go.
1: Yeah, good point. No, not at me.
0: When I was growing up, hated fruit. Absolutely hated fruit. Could not eat it.
1: Mm-hmm.
0: But we want to know.
1: As a kid, I hated avocado. And now really? It's like half of my body weight.
2: All right, let's chat about
1: at least the torso down.
2: Fussy eaters. Is it your kids? Is it you?
0: Yes.
2: Own up.
4: I heard women's sport. 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
5: Hi, I'm Hannah Davies. Fans rallied around the Swans AFLW side amid turmoil surrounding members of the men's squad. More than 16,000 on deck for Sydney's 66-42 win over Essendon.
6: 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We weren't sure, obviously, what we were going to be expecting this week, but to see the support that we've received today is just unbelievable.
5: Skipper Lucy McAvoy on Fox Footy. NRLW. Titans have upset the Broncos 28-20. The Roosters dominated the Warriors 66-8. And Emily Mannix is departing the Vixens after 12 years at the Super Netball Club.
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0: is, but just doesn't like that little nubby bit at the end.
1: Do your kids eat the end of the crust of the bread? You know, the random piece that really shouldn't exist but does?
2: Oh, like the actual slice.
1: Yeah, the slice.
0: Yeah.
1: No?
0: Oh, no.
1: It's so funny.
0: Credence likes scooping out the garlic bread and then leaving the outer crust.
2: No garlic bread for you, son.
0: Ben doesn't like eating corn. He'll pick it out.
1: Pick out the corn from everywhere.
0: So. It's not disgusting.
2: That's all I'm allowed to say.
1: Okay. That's just legally. Otherwise, we'll lose our license.
0: Owen from Mermaid Beach. Who's the fussy eater?
3: Oh, no, my daughter, little squirrel. loves potatoes. Loves potato chips, hot chips, loves everything about them.
0: Don't we?
3: Mm-hmm. Yeah. We'll eat a spoonful of crushed garlic out of the jar.
1: Oh, yum.
3: Worms, come on.
1: Oh, yeah, good point.
3: But if we put the garlic in the mashed potato, she won't eat it. Wow. I don't get it.
0: Oh.
3: Yeah.
1: Oh.
3: And it's weird. And it's also with carrots.
1: Mm.
3: We'll eat a mushy carrot with steak and chips or whatever.
0: Yeah.
3: But if we put it in the mashed potatoes with the garlic, doesn't want to know about it.
1: Man, what? I reckon just get away from the garlic potatoes, mashy potatoes. That seems to be the conducive thing there for all of them.
0: Is it the mash?
3: But she will eat garlic out of the jar.
0: Oh, yuck.
2: Mm. Maybe you've made it too easy for her by combining it. You need to separate them back.
1: Yeah.
3: I don't know. Yeah, but loves KFC nuggets.
1: Of course she does. Nuggets. She's human.
0: There's nothing wrong with your kid.
4: Owen, thank you.
1: Your child is perfect.
0: Yeah.
1: Justin from Illinois, who is the fussy eater, please?
5: A mate of mine when I was 18, he could not have anything touching anything on the plate at all.
0: Yes.
1: Oh, this is fascinating.
0: That's so weird.
5: One thing I couldn't figure out was if you went to McDonald's, it didn't bother him.
0: All right.
1: Ah. Yeah. Okay.
2: Because there's no plates.
5: Yeah. I don't know what it was. It just couldn't touch meat, couldn't touch the salad or the vegetables, and he had the soy added vegetables in each pile.
1: And did he eat each one individually?
5: Yep.
1: Oh, my God.
0: Wow.
5: And nothing could touch anything.
0: But then if he goes to Macca's, boom.
1: It's fine.
5: He's all right.
1: There's no plate.
2: Miraculous.
1: Amazing.
5: Yep.
0: Oh, God, Justin.
2: Good on you, man. Thank you.
0: Louise from Coogee, fussy eaters. Who is it?
6: Yes, it's my son. We have four boys. Mm-hmm. So we used to have a steak on a Saturday night and feed our kids sausages.
0: Yeah.
6: We have sausages. Steak and they'd have sausages.
0: Yeah.
6: And this one night he ate it very quickly and I thought, that's funny. So I retraced his steps and walked into his bedroom and he had a very low car bed.
0: Oh, no.
6: Like the shape of a car. And, it was underneath the bed with probably about 6 or 7 weeks of sausages on it.
0: Very good. He just didn't like sausages?
6: Just didn't like sausages. And now he's 19, nearly 20, and it's his favourite thing, sausages.
1: Just keep the ones from under the bed. That's something my parents would have done to me.
6: Yeah,
1: not going to eat it. 24 years later, here you go.
0: It's your birthday cake.
6: Yep.
0: Oh, my God, Lou. That's horrendous.
2: Wow. That's. Thank you, Lou. That's exactly what we're after. It's Moira and Big Trev on Hot Tomato.

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0: 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We use the word work because HR won't let us say piss farting about. Anyway, please leave a message after the beep.
1: Hey, Big K, do you still live in Ashmore? I think I saw someone mowing their lawn in their budgie smugglers on the weekend. Could have sworn it was you, Big K.
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0: Made here. Heard here. Loved here. I'm a rich original. Wake up with Kaylee and Emily Jade.
1: I literally saw this guy walking out the front of Hot Tomato when I left yesterday and it was raining and he's holding up an umbrella. But on the bottom, he had his shoes covered in two plastic shopping bags.
2: Oh, I love him.
1: So he's walking along and they look like two good guy shopping bags. I thought to myself, the umbrella's gone shopping and bought a man. Yeah.
3: So cool.
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5: We went to a place called Mike's Kitchen, which is just the Mary Mac just off the highway. 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One of the young waiters comes up, well, where do we pay? And he goes, someone was already here before you and paid for your meal.
3: What?
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0: 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The sound you'd hear back in the 80s before you played the record you just bought from Sunflower Records at Pac Fair. Sounds old. 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
1: Linda from Talabudra, what's a kid's craze that sent you insane?
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2: Yeah, oh. 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
2: If you just put it in the cupboard, you could still hear it. 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

0: 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The sound you'd hear back in the 80s before you played the record you just bought from Sunflower Records at Pac Fair. Sounds old. 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
4: 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No issues on the M1 or local roads. If you do spot anything, though, call the traffic hotline 55192275.
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4: It's 5 o'clock. Hi, I'm Lucy Knight. Two men have been charged following a dramatic police chase from Logan to the southern Gold Coast. A Mitsubishi with no registration plates was tracked speeding and driving dangerously through Logan and down the M1 from around 8 p.m. Saturday night before tyre spikes eventually brought it to a stop in Toogan. Two men fled into a nearby house where they were arrested, with the 20 and 21-year-olds from Russell Island now facing several offences, the older man due to front court today. The captain of the Sydney Swans AFLW side says the club feels overwhelmed by the support in the wake of the sexual assault allegation engulfing the men's side. The AFLW team played at the SCG before the men yesterday and smashed their crowd record by more than double, with almost 17,000 people turning out. Skipper Lucy McAvoy telling Fox, "It's pretty unbelievable.
6: We're united as a club and we're better than what we were at the start of the week, and I'm just so grateful to have the support that we do today, and the girls were able to turn it on for them, so it was really good."
4: Queenslanders are falling victim to more and more online scams as AI fuels a new wave of fraud schemes. More than 58,000 scams are reported between January last year and June this year, costing Queenslanders over $100 million in losses. The older generation remain the biggest victims. However, younger Aussies are being increasingly caught out. And a small earthquake has rattled central Victoria this morning. The magnitude 2.8 tremor was felt near Broadford, north of Melbourne, early this morning. To sport, Phil Sami has rewritten the Gold Coast Titans' history book after becoming the club's leading try scorer. Sami running in his 86th try for the Titans in yesterday's 30-22 point loss to the Sharks. Coach Josh Hannay says he's stayed committed to the club despite leaving at the end of the season for the Dragons.
7: He's just gone after this year. Like, he's been one of the best outside backs in the competition. Try scores, metres made, carry, all that stuff.
4: The West Tigers clinched a one-point win over the Roosters in the later game. In the AFL last night, the Hawks smashed West Coast Eagles by 62 points after the Swans beat North Melbourne 123-70. And Oscar Piastri has finished sixth at the Dutch Grand Prix. The race was taken out by Lando Norris ahead of Kimi Antonelli and George Russell. We'll take a look at Gold Coast weather next.
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4: To the weather, partly cloudy today with a shower or two and top of 23 degrees. Chance of showers tomorrow and 25. Showers increasing on Wednesday with a possible storm as well, then easing on Thursday. At the Seaway right now, it's 15 degrees. 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
1: 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We're caffeinated. And your alarm has done its job.
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11: Hello, welcome to the 24th of August. Right. We're almost through August. One more week to go. Crazy,
12: It is crazy. End
13: footy finals, mate.
11: Yep, end of this week is spring. Isn't that cool?
12: Wow. Once you get to footy finals, it's Christmas. That's my saying.
11: Very true.
12: And it works all the time.
11: Now, for brekkie, you might want to have waffles. It's National Waffle Day, as in celebrating the waffles and not what we do every day here on the radio. It's also National Peach Pie Day, so you might want to make a peach pie.
12: That sounds very American to me, peach pie.
11: I don't even know if I've ever eaten a peach pie, to be honest.
12: No?
11: I don't even eat a lot of peaches, to be honest. I don't eat them in a can either.
12: Peaches. Yeah, right.
11: What else is it today? It's Kobe Bryant Day today. So named in honour of Kobe Bryant, passed away.
12: Celebrate him.
11: Yeah, I'm not sure if it's because this is the day he passed away, but what an absolute legend. And I won't forget that day.
12: No.
11: Because my husband's a massive fan. We've actually got a signed Kobe Bryant jersey that his mates gifted him for a birthday. And
12: that's not a bad gift, quietly.
11: I actually wonder what it's worth now, to be honest.
12: Yeah.
11: But yeah, I remember like seeing, I was downstairs, it was Sunday morning, and I was downstairs just faffing about, getting the kids breakfast, and my husband was still asleep. I was letting him have a sleep in. And then it just came on the news, and I just ran upstairs, and I'm like, Kobe Bryant's died. And he just started crying. Like just straight away.
12: Get it.
11: He turned the TV on, and then he barely left the room all day. He just watched all of the commentary of what was going on, because it was such a horrific death with the crash. But yeah, it's one of those, I remember where I was when Princess Di died. You know, it's one of those ones for a lot of those basketball fans. So anyway, I don't know why I got into all of that, but now I've made us sad.
12: How do we come back from that?
11: We don't. We just play a song.
13: Okay.
12: Yeah.
13: 1029 Hot Tomato. Here's a song about cheating.
11: Is it?
13: Yeah. Homewrecker, Somba.
11: Okay. Well, that's got nothing to do with Kobe, because apparently loved his wife.

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0: 92.9 Hot Tomato. Gayley and Emily J with you this morning, 7.30. We are back with 92.9 Hot Tomato and Sunshine Ford's $20,000 Beat the Bowser. 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
1: Okay, this is funny. A couple of girls have gone viral because they were on a boat in the Broadwater celebrating a birthday party with a content creator there, a girl called Veronica, was trying to get the epic shot, and then she fell off the boat into the water, managed to save the phone. It's gone viral. Gold Coast looks beautiful. Have a listen. Steph and Veronica, welcome to the studio.
2: Thank you.
1: You've gone viral. All you had to do was nearly drown.
2: Pretty much.
1: Well, tell us what happened on that day on the boat out in the Broadwater, was it?
2: So we were celebrating Steph's birthday, and I was meant to capture all the content and all do all the videos for her. And I think I just put my weight onto one of the little gates. And I don't know, I think it was just open and I just fell through.
3: So it just popped open and you just went ass over.
2: Yes, that's right.
3: Into the drink.
1: Yeah.
2: So I had my phone in one hand and the drink in the other. And as soon as I fell in the water, I don't know, I didn't really feel panic. I wasn't panicking at all. I just thought, all right, let's get back on. But I saw Steph, she chucked a little rope, you know, at me, which I obviously grabbed onto. But yeah, it wasn't attached to anything, which was pretty funny.
1: And the rope wasn't attached to anything.
4: I turned around, grabbed the only thing I could see, which was a rope. And
3: it wasn't attached.
4: It just kind of flew out of my hands. And now she's looking at me like, man, now I've got to swim back to the boat with my iPhone, this champagne glass, and a rope. And so I just kind of made the job harder, but she was a
2: challenge. That's all right.
3: When the rope came out, first of all, though, did you just say, hang on a minute and just have a little swig?
1: And was the phone fine? Like,
2: the phone was fine because it went in and out like a couple of times, and I was just like, grab my phone. So they grabbed my phone, they put it aside, and then they brought a towel, and I was just laughing. Like.
1: And so then you decided to load it up. Did you know that it would just go so viral?
2: I knew that it was going to go viral a little bit, but not that much.
1: Yeah.
3: Like, so how much is much, by the way? How many people?
2: Over like 670,000.
3: And that's only just started.
2: Yeah. We posted it, when was it? On Monday night.
3: Oh, no.
1: Yeah.
2: I mean, I thought it was funny and I thought, yeah, let's post it. We just have a laugh, but I wasn't expecting this. I got offered, you know, licensed video to make some money, and I was just like, no. I don't want to be known, you know, as the girl who fell off the boat worldwide.
3: You are now. I already am,
2: but I didn't want to make it any bigger, you know.
3: Say go hard.
1: Go
3: just
1: hard.
3: Do it.
1: Go
3: be
1: hard.
3: There. Yeah. I'm the girl. Yeah,
2: just. I was a bit worried because they say they can, you know, take the video, they can edit it and change my voice, you know, put my name on. And I've got kids and I didn't feel like, I just want to be a wedding content creator. That's what I want to be famous for. I don't really want to be the girl who fell off the boat, but I think I am already. So,
1: So you're a wedding content creator.
2: Yes.
1: All right, we'll put a plug out.
3: If you want someone that takes great content, and so much so she's prepared to fall off a boat for it.
1: Yeah. Where do you go?
2: It's called Vera More Moments. So Vera for Veronica, that's my name. You can find me on Instagram.
1: For all the wrong reasons.
2: I know, right? Well, the video is pinned at the top of the profile, the account. So you'll see that straight away.
3: Not everyone can do that.
1: And Steph, were you happy with her work?
4: I think she cropped my face and her toes perfectly. I don't know if you've seen the video, but it's like now over 500,000 views of my face and her toes together, which we could probably make some other money with that. But.
1: Thank you, guys.
2: Thank you so much.
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0: Tomato, Gailey and Emily Jade, if you get involved in the show today on 5571 1029, you could be scoring yourself a family pass to the exclusive Queensland premiere of Coyote versus Acme at Roxy Theatre at Warner Brothers Movie World. It is the movie that Acme doesn't want you to see, Coyote versus Acme, in cinemas September 17.
1: Now, we just had a funny story on air. Veronica and Steph, they were on a boat celebrating Steph's birthday. Veronica was taking the content. She is a content creator. And she fell off the back of the boat trying to get the shot. Leaned against a little gate she thought was shut and it wasn't. It was open. Anyway, it's gone viral now. And the Gold Coast has never looked so good upside down because as the phone went, there was the skyline. And then she fell in the water. She saved the phone. So we're just asking the question, when did you fall getting the shot? Is there any, we've got so many photographers, wedding photographers, all that kind of stuff on the coast. So you can give us a call and we've got Michael on the line. Did you fall getting the shot?
2: Well, it actually wasn't me. It was the lady in a tour group that we had when we were in Paris in March this year.
3: Yes.
2: And we were up on a platform and walking towards the Eiffel Tower. Everyone's taking photos and she's taking photos, this lady. Didn't see the steps in front of her and then a couple more photos. Down she goes, misses the steps down, goes down, hits the ground, dislocates the shoulder, breaks the camera.
1: Oh.
2: But on top of it, she did it two more times among other destinations in the trip.
1: What?
3: She kept doing it.
2: Yeah, she kept three times, taking photos, went down steps.
1: Oh, and, my God.
2: Her husband would always walk in front of her, you know, 10, 15 feet. So we went up and went and grabbed him and said, that's it, come back, hold your wife's hand, wherever she walks, hang on to her.
3: Yeah, like he's trying to get away from her, but like there's an old tradition near stairs that the man should go down first.
1: Yeah.
3: And slightly in front. So if their partner falls, they fall on the man.
1: Yeah.
3: He's 15 metres in front.
1: Because he knows.
3: Yeah.
1: He knows she always falls out.
3: He doesn't want to travel with her.
1: You know what I would have done, Michael? First time, okay, you don't really know her because, you know, tour of groups, you're all chucked together. Second time it happened, be like, oh, wow, okay. Every other time, I'd have my phone ready focused on her to film her and then you go viral.
0: That's the best.
2: She'd go to the hospital, but still she didn't learn from the whole experience and did it two more times.
1: Oh, well, maybe she was collecting insurance money.
3: So yeah.
1: All right.
3: Shelley from Wurrungri, what about you? Did you fall when you were taking a photo?
4: I did, and my family thought it was hilarious because they were just about to get on a helicopter to do the Hooker Falls over in New Zealand. And I had my camera to take a family photo, but I had the wrong lens on it. So I kept walking back to try and fit them all in.
1: Oh.
4: And I fell off the helicopter pad. And the first person to my rescue was not my husband or my kids, but the pilot.
1: Oh.
4: The rest of them were in hysterics.
3: Ah, man in uniform. There he is.
1: Yeah, yeah. Was he hot?
4: He was. You know, I was happy to be rescued by him.
3: That's right. You fell over three more times.
0: Were you hurt anyway, Shu? Like, how far was the fall?
4: The fall was about a metre and a half. I wasn't hurt. I was just kind of more stunned because I didn't realise what had happened. And my husband said later, he goes, did you not realise you didn't have enough room? I'm like, obviously not.
3: Did you say,
1: I did it on purpose.
3: Did you say, I didn't fall off the helicopter? I stepped back.
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7: I literally saw this guy walking out the front of Hot Tomato when I left yesterday and it was raining and he's holding up an umbrella. But on the bottom, he had his shoes covered in two plastic shopping bags.
1: Oh, I love him.
7: So he's walking along and they look like two good guy shopping bags. I thought to myself, the umbrella's gone shopping and bought a man.
8: Yeah.
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9: We went to a place called Mike's Kitchen, which is just a Merrimack just off the highway.
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7: The M1 is flowing nicely across the Gold Coast this morning. Heading into Brizzy, just a little slow. Logan home to Slacks Creek. Local roads around the coast are looking good. No issues to report on. If you do spot anything, though, call the traffic hotline 5519 2275.
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7: It's just gone 5:30. Hi, I'm Lucy Knight. A man is fronting court today accused of leading police on a wild chase from Logan to the Gold Coast in an unregistered vehicle. The 21-year-old was allegedly behind the wheel of a Mitsubishi that was tracked by the police chopper on Saturday night, driving dangerously and evading officers. Tyre spikes eventually brought him to a stop in Tugan, where he and his passenger, a 20-year-old man, are arrested and since charged with several offences. The Sydney Swans say the club wants to win back the supporters who boycotted yesterday's win over North Melbourne at the SCG. While more than 30,000 people attended the team's first game since it suspended five players, hundreds walked out of the venue after the side's AFLW match. The first mainland mammal death linked to the bird flu outbreak has been confirmed, with a long-nosed fur seal found dead in a remote part of South Australia. Experts say the development was expected, but still worrying and fear it could hit seal colonies hard. And more than 3,500 jobs are up for grabs at Australia Post ahead of the busy Christmas period, including over 900 here in Queensland. Applications are now open, with some roles starting in a matter of weeks. Sue Davies from AusPost says there's a few roles top of their wish list.
9: We're particularly keen to hear from people with truck and forklift licences who play a critical role in keeping parcels moving across our network.
7: And the Titans have slumped to a fourth straight loss after falling to the Sharks last night 30-22. There are a few highlights for the side though, with Phil Sami becoming the club's new leading try scorer, while Bodie Sharpley scored his first NRL try in his second appearance. Meantime, it's a different story for the Titans women's side, who have now made it 7 wins in a row after beating Brisbane yesterday 28-20. We'll take a look at Gold Coast weather next.
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7: To the weather, partly cloudy across the coast today, top of 23 with a shower or two as well. Partly cloudy with a couple of showers tomorrow as well, top of 25. Partly cloudy again on Wednesday, 27 with showers increasing and the chance of a storm, then easing on Thursday. At the Seaway right now, it's 15 degrees. Keep getting the questions right. 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
16: Well, you've got to think about this when you work from home, coming up with what the... We're going to be talking about a guy that told some furfies and was earning just under $1 million a year.
7: Okay.
16: By having multiple jobs that none of them knew about.
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16: Yeah. So
7: yeah, it's like that woman I shared the other day that had the 3 jobs.
16: Yeah.
7: But she was doing all of them the best.
16: Yeah.
7: Remember that story?
16: But it's just not enough.
7: And they all sacked her and everyone's like, why would you? She was actually the top employee for all 3 companies.
16: It just means she's capable, but exactly. You've got to be up front. Mm-hmm. That's what happened.
7: Yep. All right. And I'm going to talk about something I talked about the other day, Capture, now using math.
16: Yes.
7: 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I'll just read it out. It'll make you laugh.
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1: It's Gayley's. What the?
2: What?
1: What?
2: What the what?
1: What?
2: What do you want for?
1: What the?
3: All right, this guy was 29 years old, right? So not even 30 yet. He was reportedly arrested for allegedly working 11 remote jobs at the same time.
4: Mm.
3: He's multi-skilled, isn't he? He managed to earn an impressive $925,000 a year.
4: Wow.
3: While maintaining a highly transient digital nomad lifestyle. The man secretly split his time between Italy, Spain, and France to avoid detection. However, his elaborate multi-employment scheme eventually fell apart, leading to his recent arrest by authorities.
4: So he wasn't really working in the jobs, is that right? Like, was he actually getting the job done, or was he just...
3: I think, it looks like he was on the move to protect his identity from, you know what I mean? Protect the fact that he was doing it.
4: Mm.
3: So they're probably all work from home jobs.
4: Yeah, right.
3: But you're not meant to do what he's doing, because I don't see anything illegal in it.
0: Probably not claiming all the old taxes there, is he? He's probably just saying, I've only got two jobs instead of 11, so he doesn't have to pay as much tax.
4: Whatever it is.
0: I would imagine.
3: Mm, he's highly on the move. And
4: I'd love to know how many people, or if there is like the one of like anybody else doing two jobs, but at like full time. Do you know what I mean? Like lots of people have
3: two full time jobs.
4: Yeah, a lot of people have like, you know, part time jobs and whatever, side hustles, but. Is there anyone that's actually doing two jobs
3: I would say some, but I'm predicting it would be an older generation.
4: Mm. I'm just thinking with the rise of AI, you could use AI to do two jobs. If you're working for a company that hasn't adopted AI, but you're working from home and you get AI to do the job for you.
3: This is where you have to be careful, though, because you could end up in jail. The AI is not going to help you when you're in a cell with Bubba.
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0: 1029 Hot Tomato. It is Gailey and Emily Jade. 7:30 this morning, 1029 Hot Tomato and Sunshine Ford's $20,000 Beat the Bowser is back. Just got to stop before the Bowser stops pumping.
1: $1,023.
0: That was this time last week, Kim from Merrimack, and I can guarantee you this morning the Bowser will pump over $1,000. That's guaranteed.
2: Mm-hmm.
0: Locked in.
2: Exciting. So you know the other day I was talking about Capture. So Capture is the thing that pops up on your screen when you're like maybe trying to buy something or get into a website to work out that you're not a bot.
3: Okay.
2: Okay, so it'll say like click all the buses in the squares.
3: Okay.
2: Pick all the scooters I've had before, fire hydrants, signs, right? And you click them. And then sometimes it's like there's like a bus like hiding behind a tree. You know, and you're like, is that a bus? Is it not a bus?
0: Or there's like one pixel in the other box.
2: Yeah.
0: Like, do I choose that one?
2: Oh, man. It's too much of our life. Stop stealing our lives. Anyway, look at me getting upset. The other day I did it and they're not doing pictures anymore. They're doing maths.
3: No good for you.
2: They asked me 10 plus 5 and I still went to the calculator to make sure it was 15 because I needed to get into that website.
3: That is poor.
2: Yes.
3: Though. Like,
2: okay, here's the thing though.
3: That is a big problem.
2: Here's the thing, right?
3: Right.
2: So I was thinking they've run out of pictures and maybe the bots have worked out pictures, but then I'm like, surely bots know maths.
3: Yeah,
2: so that's silly.
3: Even more so.
2: Right? Yeah. They know it more.
3: I think so because it's just numbers.
2: So our social media manager, Tara, she put that chat on our social media so you can go and see the chat.
3: Yeah.
2: And we've had a comment. And this comment has highlighted something. And I just thought you would find it interesting.
3: No.
2: It comes from Moomoo83.
0: Shout out, Moomoo.
2: Thank you, Moomoo.
3: 83.
2: Those tests measure your humanness by how imperfect you are. It's not just clicking on the images. It's clicking them not as efficiently as a computer. Okay?
3: Oh, really? Oh. So it's just seeing how imperfect we are.
2: So basically, I could have got the question wrong and it would still let me in because a computer would get it right. Do you see?
3: Yes. Mm.
2: So this guy's gifted me.
3: But is it a quick efficiency, is it? Efficiency.
2: Yes. So those tests measure your humanness by how imperfect you are. By just clicking on the images, we're not clicking as efficiently as a computer. It takes us time to see the pictures.
3: Right.
2: So when you are going, is that a little bus hiding behind a tree? They're going, oh, it's obviously a human, dumbass. They can't see it, right?
3: Yeah, but if it was a bot, it would have already been done.
2: Yes.
3: Yes.
2: So all I'm saying is if you get the math thing, Moomoo83, thank you so much. It's given me permission to do what I've always done, and that is get math wrong.
3: Well done, Moomoo.
2: Is that not?
3: You are supportive. Moomoo is our favourite person. Embrace imperfection.
2: Yeah, you're not as excited as I was to hear.
0: I don't know. I'd like you to try and get it wrong and see if it lets you in.
2: Okay.
3: Yeah.
2: Do you think it's going to?
3: I think Moomoo is your new best friend.
2: It's going to be like my year 9 maths teacher and is going to say you need to sit the test again.
0: Yeah, I reckon.
3: What's funny is you're going to need a tutor just to get into a website.

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7: 1029 Hot Tomato Traffic.
8: The M1 is a little slow northbound from around about Helensvale to Pimpamar. Also slow through the Helensvale stretch. Really not too bad though. Local roads are all flowing nicely. We'll check in again in about 15 minutes. If you do spot anything, call the traffic hotline. 5519 2275.
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8: It's just gone 6 o'clock. Hi, I'm Lucy Knight. Police have laid charges following a lengthy police chase from Logan to the southern Gold Coast. An unregistered Mitsubishi was tracked driving dangerously and speeding down the M1 on Saturday night before tyre spikes eventually brought it to a stop in Tugan, where two men fled on foot into a house. The pair from Russell Island, aged 21 and 20, are arrested at the scene and are now facing several charges, with the 21-year-old alleged driver due to face Southport Court today. Sydney Swans fans have rallied around the club's AFLW side in record numbers in the wake of the alleged sexual assault involving players from the men's side. The previous crowd record was smashed by more than double at the SCG yesterday, and a number of fans walked out before the men's game. These fans telling Seven they took a stand.
10: It's really appalling. A culture that lets this happen is not a culture that I can be part of today.
11: Morally, it just doesn't feel right.
8: It appears the brakes have well and truly been put on the heavy rail project to the Gold Coast Airport. New documents reveal the state government has quietly slashed $230,000 worth of funding allocated to the proposal to get the train down to Coolangatta. And tourism bodies are floating the idea of using cruises to help house people for the Brisbane 2032 Olympics, like offshore hotels. Brisbane needs about 14,000 extra rooms to keep up with the demand, with concerns the city is only on track to reach a quarter of that. To sport, Phil Sami has become the Titans' leading try scorer after running in his 86th try in yesterday's loss to the Sharks. It comes as Sami prepares to leave the club, signed with the Dragons for next season. But coach Josh Hannay says his effort and commitment to the Titans has never wavered.
12: He's a lesson, you know, to how to carry yourself when you do deciding to go elsewhere. Like he's gotten after this year. He wants to ensure that he goes out on the right note, and that's what he's going to do.
8: In the NRL's later clash, the West Tigers pulled off a huge upset with a late field goal from Jock Madden, sealing a one-point win over the Roosters. In the AFL, the Hawks have secured a top four finish with a 63-point win over the Eagles in Perth. The Aussie cricketers have thumped Bangladesh by an innings and 51 runs in the second and final test in Mackay, the match wrapping up in less than 2 days. And Lando Norris has taken out the Dutch Grand Prix ahead of Kimi Antonelli and George Russell. Australia's Oscar Piastri was running third but lost the position thanks to a slow pit stop, eventually finishing in sixth place. We'll take a look at Gold Coast weather and surf conditions with Tara next.
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16: There's not too much around on the Gold Coast this morning. We've got an east-northeasterly swell, only hitting about 1 to 2 feet, so it has dropped back since yesterday. And southeasterly winds only light, but due to pick up to about 15 knots in the next few hours. Best bet for a wave will be the beach breaks, Miami down south, and the most size at those southern swell magnets. Just on that high tide now, within the 11 o'clock low tide and 21 in the water. Have a great morning, and I'll check back in a couple of hours.
8: To the weather, partly cloudy today, top of 23 with a possible shower or two. Partly cloudy again tomorrow and 25 with a few showers. Then increasing on Wednesday and also the chance of a storm with the rainy conditions easing on Thursday. At the Seaway right now, it's 15 degrees. 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
19: Well, we just spoke before about a guy that had just multiple jobs and worked from home. 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
20: 11,
19: jobs.
20: I think it was.
19: Yeah, and he made $925,000 a year. So we thought, let's talk to people. When have you had the most jobs in your life all at once? You know, and there's some people that are probably doing two or three jobs.
21: Moira.
19: Actually, she should call us.
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19: She does heaps of jobs.
21: What can she win if she calls up today?
19: Yeah, what do we get? Let's have a look. We'll find out. Anyway, it's coming up.
20: Yeah, she can maybe go to the Titans and...
21: she'll love that.
20: Souths?
21: She won't have time to go, though, because she's been working.
20: That's next, 1029 Hot Tomato.

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1: How many jobs did you have at once? Hardworking Australians quite often are doing more than usual. We spoke about a guy that had 11 jobs. He was all working from home. He's in trouble for it, though, because he wasn't up front and there's a little bit of fraudulent activity there. But $925,000 a year he was making.
2: Yeah, but it wasn't.
1: He's moving around from country to country.
2: It was not the first one, though, because we shared earlier, a couple of weeks ago, the lady that had three high-paying jobs.
1: Mm, yes.
2: And she was managing all three well.
1: And she was exceptional.
2: Yes, and all three places had no idea. And she was winning all the awards for being the best employee.
1: She wasn't in trouble for tax or anything like this guy, probably.
2: She had at home set up three different computers and she just sat and did the work on all of them. And then I think I read out that she also would have a Zoom call and it would have the background all blurred out so no one could ever tell. So she was zooming into meetings, everything. God, just extraordinary.
1: She's good. She's a good hire.
2: What a brain.
1: That girl is really good.
2: I would do the wrong thing.
1: Has she got ADHD?
2: I don't know.
1: Focus and she can just go zoom, zoom, zoom.
2: Yeah, yeah, yeah. All I know is that I'd be like, do you want a bucket of chicken? But I'm working at McDonald's. I would be the person that would stuff
1: get
2: it up.
1: Get the mixed over.
2: I would.
1: Yeah, yeah. After a long night out or something. Because you would have been emceeing.
2: Yeah, I've had a few jobs at one time. I won't lie.
1: Yeah, yeah. So it's a bit funny, isn't it? Mm-hmm. I mean, you do, as radio people, I was sort of working when the Titans first started. I had a job at the Titans, was working on air, and then did other jobs.
2: Yes.
1: At the same time. So it's you had a couple.
2: It's kind of normal for radio, but if I can put it back to when I was backpacking and really, really poor.
1: Yeah.
2: So I used to get up and I cleaned Airbnb. It wasn't Airbnb. It was like a little bed and breakfast, like proper OG.
1: Yes.
2: So I would have to clean that. Then I went and worked on a farm with kids.
1: Yeah.
2: And then at night I went and worked at the pub. And so my day started super early, stripping beds, cleaning, then with kids all day, and then with pretty much adult children at night.
1: That's, go travel, they say.
2: Go travel. I saw none of England. I only saw the people that I worked with each and every day.
1: And Dennis the Donkey?
2: And I learned how to make a good bed.
1: Yeah, well, there you go. All right. So just give us a call. We'd love to hear from you on how many jobs have you had at the one time at any part of your life?
0: Mm. Can we beat 11? That was what that guy had.
1: I don't think we can beat 11.
0: Give us a call. 55-71-1029. What's the most jobs you've had at one time? You could score a gold family pass to the Titans and the Rabbitohs. It's on Saturday at Seabus Super Stadium.
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4: The M1 is looking a little slow northbound at the moment from Oxenford through to Ormo. Southbound is a little slow through the Helensvale stretch, but not too bad though. Local roads are all flowing nicely, no issues. We'll check in again in about 15 minutes. If you do spot anything, call the traffic hotline 55192275. Gold Coast weather today, partly cloudy with a couple of showers forecast, top of 23. At the Seaway right now, it's 15 degrees.
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4: With over two decades in the industry, Shannon Knoll has evolved from his breakout as Australian Idol original rock hero into a respected artist. He really has.
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5: What about me? Well, no, don't worry about that. 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It's called The Future and it is out now.
4: All right.
5: It's a fun up-tempo song about letting go of past disappointments, looking forward to brighter opportunities that the future will bring, and it's a positive message about human growth and not letting anything hold you back.
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5: So this is where you can see Knowlesy. 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Or you could go to both if you're a massive Knowlesy fan.
4: Yeah, tickets are on sale now at shannonknoll.com.
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0: Gayley and Emily Jade, 102.9 Hot Tomato, 7 o'clock this morning. Gayley and Emily Jade's Double or Nothing Kids Edition is back. 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
1: Talking about when you've had multiple jobs, there's probably a lot of tradies and that on the way to work, or they're probably already at work now, that have had to do a few different jobs when they're doing their apprenticeships and that before they sort of start kicking in and making a fortune. So they would relate for sure. And now Maddie's from Oxenford. How many jobs did you have at once, Maddie?
2: When I was single, about obviously 10 years ago before I got married now, and if you recall, I was telling you that I used to date lonely women a few weeks ago.
3: Yep.
2: Anyway, and you said I was a gigolo, but I wasn't. Anyway, that was one of them. But during the day, I got up early, I drove trucks during the day. And then whenever I could fit it in each night for a couple of hours here and there, and particularly on weekends, I used to deliver pizzas for the local pizza store.
3: Wow, so three jobs at one time.
2: Yeah, but I was single and I had no life. So I was like, make money or go to the pub and blow money. What do you do?
1: Yeah,
3: I am with you.
1: Did you make much, Maddie? Was it like, because obviously you get that higher tax bracket for multiple jobs.
2: Yeah, look, between all of them, the pizza job, I will say I was getting paid cash money.
1: So it's Ian from Oxenford.
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6: 1029 Hot Tomato Traffic.
7: The M1 is a little slow northbound at the moment. Oxenford through to Ormo. Southbound is flowing nicely. Just a few delays in the Oxenford stretch. Local roads are all looking good. No issues to report on. We'll check it again in 15 minutes. If you do spot anything, call the traffic hotline
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7: It's 6:30. Hi, I'm Lucy Knight. A man is due to front Southport Court today after allegedly leading police on a car chase through the Gold Coast while unlicensed in a vehicle with no number plates. The 21-year-old is accused of refusing to stop for police on Saturday night, with tyre spikes bringing him to a stop in Tugan. He and his passenger, a 20-year-old man, are now facing several offences. A community in Brisbane is rallying around a woman who was allegedly sexually assaulted while on a morning walk last week. Hundreds turned out for a solidarity march through the suburb of Brookfield yesterday. An Ipswich man is facing several charges, including rape and stalking. New rules for data centres and their use of energy will be on the agenda at National Cabinet this week. The federal government is expected to settle the new rules on Wednesday, despite defiance from Queensland, who have previously rejected the rules tying data centre construction to new renewable projects. And Australia Post is already bracing for an influx of deliveries ahead of Christmas, with a recruitment blitz launched for truck drivers and forklift operators. More than 3,500 jobs are on offer, including over 900 here in Queensland. Sue Davies from AusPost says there's several other roles that need filling too.
10: But we're also looking for people to join our mail and parcel processing facilities across our network, and many of those roles don't require previous experience.
7: To sport, the Titans have gone down to the Sharks 30-22 to make it four losses in a row, while the Roosters were upset by the Tigers to wrap up the round 25 of the NRL with a late field goal from the Tigers' Jock Madden, sealing a one-point win. Back-to-back wins for Lando Norris in the Formula One, taking out the Dutch Grand Prix overnight, the reigning world champ finishing ahead of current championship leader Kimi Antonelli.
11: Probably one of my better wins. We had to fight for it well, but the pace was very strong. I managed things incredibly well today. So over the moon, very, very happy.
7: Australia's Oscar Piastri was in sixth place. We'll check the latest Gold Coast weather next.
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7: To the weather, partly cloudy with a shower or two today, top of 23, showers tomorrow and 25. Rainy conditions set to increase on Wednesday with the chance of a storm, then easing on Thursday. At the Seaway right now, it's 15 degrees. Keep getting the questions right. 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
13: Okay, want to do something next based on a few conversations we've had with Gayley over the last week. He told two stories last week and I was like, he's searching for something. And I just want to hear from people. Did you win something big after somebody died? 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But he's been so cute. He thought he won a Marta prize home and then he thought his super was going well and he thought it was a sign from someone above.
14: It's coming up next.
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0: Lee and Emily Jade on 102.9 Hot Tomato, 7:30 this morning, 102.9 Hot Tomato and Sunshine Ford's $20,000 Beat the Bowser. We are back and we can guarantee that the Bowser's going to pump over $1,000. Our latest winner was Kathy and Mermaid.
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2: Stop.
3: Hey!
2: So I'm very happy with that. Thank you so much.
3: You should be stoked.
0: That was with Moira and Big Trev, and our next winner is going to be at 7:30 and could be getting over $1,000 if they yell out stop.
4: So Poppy G passed away. What? How many months now?
5: He passed away late May.
4: Okay, so we miss him, and something really extraordinary happened the week he passed away. So we had a psychic on the phone, completely unrelated. It had been organised before Poppy passed away, and we didn't tell her that a death had happened in the family. We interviewed her. And she rang me after the interview and said, look, I just want to apologise. I don't think I performed as well as I could have because I had this strong male presence sort of walk into the conversation and it was overwhelming while I was talking to you and it put me off at the beginning. And when we actually went to talk to her and say good morning and everything, there was like a pause and we're like, hello, are you there? Are you there?
5: Mm.
4: But she didn't say anything in the interview because she was talking about a new book that she had out and all that kind of stuff. And she said, I had this strong male presence. You know, do you think it was maybe your, you know, your father-in-law or something like that? And I said, oh my gosh, that is weird. I said, Gailey's dad just passed away, but we didn't want to say anything to you too raw if you were to bring it up. And she's like, oh, that's who it was. And then she said, okay, I'm going to pass on all the messages. So she said, I wanted you to tell Gailey that he has his hand on his shoulder behind him and to look for coins. Right?
5: Been looking for coin all my life.
0: Haven't we all?
4: So I read Gailey and I'm like, oh my gosh, shit's wrong male presence. He's got his hand on your shoulder. He says, look for coins. Gailey's like, oh, that's odd. Okay, I'll look for coins. So then last week, Gailey shared two stories and I feel like I've done that thing where a psychic tells you something so you just look for it and like you make it happen.
5: But also everything is it.
4: Everything could be it, right? So he told a story about how he thought he'd won the Marta Prize home.
5: I got a random call through on my mobile. They called and they said, hello, is that Paul? My name is such and such from Marta Homes. I've gone, oh my God, I've won the house. My initial thinking, everything this, and when she said, have you got a moment? I've gone, yes. We'd just like to offer you a chance at buying the tickets of this house in the Sunshine Coast.
4: Oh. Right?
5: Yeah.
4: And
5: I got $100 worth.
4: Yeah, so the coins cost me money. Coins were spent. She didn't sort of say how the coins are coming or going.
5: Yeah.
4: Anyway, but then he shared this story about superannuation.
5: I went and caught up with my superannuation guy that we catch up every 12 months just to see how everything's going. And it looked in good shape. So I said, hey, that's looking pretty good. And he goes, oh, sorry, that's not yours. I've gone, how did it go up in 6 months so well? Like
4: both times at the after, like off air, he's like, oh, I'm thinking, thanks, Poppy G. Thanks, yeah. Poppy G. And he's looking for the coins. So I want to open up the phones and ask this question. Did you win something or did money come into your life after someone died? Just to see if it's happened to anybody else, Gailey,
5: to give you some
4: hope.
5: That's right.
4: Hope that these coins will come because I feel like you're subliminally looking for them now and I don't know if it's my fault for sharing that.
5: I'm worried Poppy G, because he wasn't always good with technology, getting it right and everything. I'm just hoping that he hasn't given my good fortune to someone else.
4: I feel like he's almost giving you the good fortune, but it's like he's having a nap halfway through the charge.
0: Or he's taking it away for his own amusement.
5: Yeah, that's right. He's dangling it and taking it away.
4: It sounds very Poppy G, doesn't it?
5: It does.
4: To be like, oh, keep you on your toes.
5: Keep me fit.
0: 5571-1029. Did you win something after someone passed away in your family? You could be winning something again. It's got a chance to possibly win a gold family pass to the Titans and the Rabbits. It's on at Saturday at Seabus Super Stadium and it's Stand with Jai round as well, round 26. A doubleheader with the Titans and NRLW and Raiders and then Titans, NRL versus the Rabbitohs on Saturday. 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
3: The M1 is a little under speed northbound, up Coomera through to Ormo and patchy through the Yatala stretch as well. Southbound is looking good, just a little slow around the Smith Street exit. Local roads are flowing very nicely, no dramas to report on at this stage. We will check in again in about 15 minutes. If you do spot anything, call the traffic hotline, 5519 2275. Gold Coast weather today, partly cloudy with a couple of showers, top of 23. At the Seaway right now, it's 15 degrees. I know I want it,
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0: 92.9 Hot Tomato. And Gailey and Emily Jade's Double or Nothing Kids Edition is coming up after 7 this morning, kids. If you keep getting questions right, we will keep doubling your money. We've even got the first question for you.
1: Hi, my name's Cooper. I'm from Pacific Pines. And my question is, what sport is played in the Big Bash?
0: What sport is played in the Big Bash?
2: Okay. Little cricket, rasty voice. I could quite understand. So cute. Hey, we're asking this question. Did you win something big after someone died? Like, was it sent from heaven? Because we had a psychic on the show who afterwards rang me and said, tell Gailey that Poppy G is standing behind him with his hand on his shoulder and he's saying, look for coins. So then Gailey gets a call from Marta Prize Homes and thinks he's won, but it was just to sell more tickets. And then he thought his super had done really well, and it was somebody else's super he was looking at. So he's looking for coins. Well done.
3: Yeah, I'm looking out for anything.
2: She didn't say what it would mean, but I just thought, let's give you some hope. Has anybody else had something big happen after someone's died and you've gone, oh, you know, that was my mum or my dad looking after me? We got Alan on the line. Did something happen with you?
4: Yes, it was actually just under 3 years ago when our mum passed away. We received an invoice from her solicitor that was sorting all her final things out, and we thought, oh, well, we'll just go through all her stuff and that before we throw anything out. We found her old lotto ticket, so we decided to continue putting her lotto ticket on, and we won enough, couple of $1,000 actually, to cover the invoice and a little extra money for everyone remember mum. To cover the invoice and a little extra money for everyone remember mum.

0: story, obviously. But I feel sad that she never got to feel, see the win herself.
1: Feel the win, yeah.
0: Yeah, because I know how much fun it is to, like, get a scratchy and win $2. Yeah. Imagine winning thousands of dollars.
1: Well, I know what it's like to nearly win a house.
0: Have you looked through and see if your dad did buy any Marta Price? Like, what if they're trying to call him?
1: That's a good point.
0: Have you got his phone?
1: I do.
0: Oh, my God.
1: I do have his phone.
0: You better go through all the missed calls, Gayley. Okay, give me the phone.
1: They'll all be from me. Never picked up.
0: Maddie, did you win something big after someone died?
2: Yeah, so this is not monetary, but it's better than money. When my grandfather passed away, there was two things. He had one leg, lost one in the war, so there was a wooden leg. And then he smoked like a pipe like Popeye. And I wasn't a smoker, so I didn't really care for that, but it would have been good. Anyway, at the wake down in Bateman's Bay, we put all the cousins, aunties, uncles, there's about 40 of us in a hat, and old Matty Boy won the wooden leg. And I've still got it today. It's in a room at home, and everyone's jealous of me because it's a part of Poppy that was with him for probably 50, 60 years since he lost his leg in the war, and I have it. Thank you very much.
1: Oh, good work.
0: That's cute.
1: Do you have it hanging up with the memorabilia, or like, is it just sitting in the corner?
2: It just sits in the corner, like leans up against the corner. It's still got his cowboy boot and his sock, you know, as you do, on his foot, on his wooden foot. But it's part of him. And as a kid, I always remember getting horsey rides because I think it was cut halfway down his thigh, his leg. And so he was still able to sort of give that horsey ride, you know, with his wooden leg. And ever since I was a little baby, I remember having that done. And he died when I was about 35. So, yeah.
1: Good on you, man.
0: It's interesting how you divvied out all of the stuff like it was a raffle. Number 21.
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0: tonight after Gayle and Emily Jade on the iHeart app or 1029 Hot Tomato. 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
5: 1029 Hot Tomato Traffic.
6: The M1 is looking pretty patchy southbound in areas from Hope Island down to Gavin. It is nice and clear from

0: Smith Street, though, northbound is under speed up at Coomera through to Yatla, then also in the stretch from Tanimera to Slacks Creek if you're heading into Brizzy. Local roads are all flowing nicely, no dramas. We'll check it again in 15 minutes. If you do spot anything, call the traffic hotline on 55192275.
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0: It's 7 o'clock. Hi, I'm Lucy Knight. A high-speed police chase down the M1 from Logan to the Gold Coast has ended in two men being charged. A Mitsubishi with no license plates was tracked driving dangerously down the M1 on Saturday night before finally coming to a stop in Tugun when tyre spikes were deployed. The men, aged 21 and 20, fled into a house but were quickly arrested and charged with the alleged driver due to front Southport Court today. A Gold Coast MP has hit out at the state government for leaving the city behind when it comes to public transport after funding for the heavy rail to the airport was quietly slashed. A new report revealing $230,000 worth of funding allocated to progress the link to the Coolangatta terminal has been cut. Labor's member for Gavin, Megan Scanlon, telling us buses aren't going to cut it.
4: The Gold Coast is one of the fastest growing cities, and yet we have all of these LNP MPs who are delivering nothing for our area. You know, they've cancelled the last stage of the light rail. They've now ripped funding out of the budget for the heavy rail. What are these people actually doing for us?
0: There's fresh allegations this morning relating to the Sydney Swans scandal. One of the alleged victims claims multiple sexual assaults took place last Monday morning at the club's hotel in Melbourne, while two other women have made claims of sexual conduct without consent. The players identified by the club have denied any criminal wrongdoing and no charges have been laid. And Queenslanders are falling victim to more online scams as AI fuels a new wave of fraudsters. More than 58,000 scams are reported between January last year and June this year, costing Queenslanders over $100 million in losses, with younger Aussies being increasingly caught out. To sport, the Titans have slumped to a fifth straight loss after falling to the Sharks yesterday 30-22. Coach Josh Hannay disappointed with the drop-off in intensity.
5: Spoke about this next 3 weeks being an opportunity against top eight teams about how to play against teams of that calibre, and I thought we did that for 40 minutes, right? We defended our errors, earned the right to play. Second half, we just couldn't have probably made it much easier for them.
0: The match was a history-making one for Titan star Phil Sami, though, who's become the club's leading try scorer. The AFL's home and away season has wrapped up, with Hawthorn thumping the Eagles by 62 points in Perth last night, the win securing the Hawks a top four finish, while the Bombers lost to the Power by 10 points to finish the season at the bottom of the ladder. We'll take a look at Gold Coast weather next.
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0: To the weather, partly cloudy across the coast today with a couple of showers, top of 23. Chance of showers tomorrow and 25. Showers increasing on Wednesday with a possible storm as well, then easing on Thursday. At the Seaway right now, it's 15 degrees. 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
12: All right, kids, you might want money for the Gold Coast show. It's happening this weekend. Short week, everyone. So there's a little bit of good news for us.
13: Yes.
12: Unless you work in Brizzy, obviously, but you had the Ecker, 2 weeks ago, so all good. 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
14: Hi, my name's Cooper. 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And my question is, what sport is played in the Big Bash?
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15: 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Gailey and Emily Jade's Double Nothing Kids Edition is next on 1029 Hot Tomatoes.

0: Gayley and Emily Jade, 102.9 Hot Tomato. It is 7:10. Gayley, what have you got coming up for us in the next 15 minutes, mate?
1: Well, EJ was just talking about, you know, when someone passes away, have they helped you out from the heavens, and you've won something, or you've come into some money through another source other than them? Yeah, you know what I mean?
2: Other than the inheritance.
1: Yeah, yeah. And so I've been looking through some stuff on the weekend, and I did find something that relates to what you're talking about.
2: Gosh,
1: I wasn't going to say anything, but because you brought it up, I'm thinking, okay, well, we share everything on this show.
0: Well, that's coming up.
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7: Morning.
2: So you're in year five and you want to win $40.
7: Yes.
2: So do you know what you want that money for?
7: No.
2: Okay, just $40 will be nice. The Gold Coast show is on this weekend. So maybe you want to go to the show, go on a ride, get a show bag, something like that. All right.
7: Yeah.
2: Or one of those potato tornadoes.
1: Oh. Are they on the stick?
2: Yes.
1: Yeah. Oh, I can't not think that stick's going to get jammed up your throat.
2: I know.
1: When I see it, I'm going, get the potatoes off the stick. Get it off the stick. Use your hands and get it off the stick.
2: Yeah, don't go on a ride holding the potato tornado.
1: Fraught with danger.
0: Ava, you've got 5 seconds to answer each question. We must take your first answer. If you keep getting questions right, we'll keep doubling your money. You can take it at any time. But if you get a question wrong, you lose it all and no help from anyone in the background. Got to answer all the questions on your own, okay?
7: Okay.
2: Okay.
1: Yeah, good luck, Ava.
2: So, Cooper's 9 from Pacific Pines, and he asks this question. What sport is played in the Big Bash?
7: Cricket.
8: Hey, you got $5.
2: Well done, sweetie.
1: Ava, would you like to double it and play for $10?
7: Yes.
1: What animal has the longest neck?
7: Giraffe.
8: Hey, good job. You got $10.
2: Nailing this. Are you going for $20?
7: Yes.
2: What colour is go on a traffic light?
7: Green.
9: Awesome job. That's $20.
1: Oh, you ready to go for $40, which is what you came for?
7: Yes.
1: How many arms does an octopus have?
7: 8.
8: Well done. You have $40.
2: Well, that's the $40 you came from, Ava. So what would you like to do? Would you like to take it, or would you like to
10: double it?
7: Double it.
1: She's hungry for it.
2: Okay. For $80, in an emergency, if you need to call the police or fire brigade or ambulance, what is the number you should dial?
7: 000.
8: Oh, my God, you got $80.
1: Well, now you've doubled it and you've got the 80. Are you feeling like you're lucky?
7: No.
1: You don't want to go for the $160 question, which we have read out before.
7: No.
2: So okay, she's not going to double it.
1: Not going to double it.
0: Well done.
1: I want to just not try and convince you anymore, just in case you got it wrong, because I'm happy for you to have the $80.
0: Well done, Ava in Reedy Creek. $80 is all yours. Congratulations. Hang up the line, mate, and we'll get you to ask the first question for tomorrow morning as well when Gayley and Emily Jade's Double or Nothing Kids Edition is back at 7.
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11: The M1 is a little slow northbound at the moment from a roundabout up at Coomera to Pimpama, then heavy through the all-motor-bean Lee stretch. Southbound's under speed, Helensvale down to Gavin, but then it's nice and clear from Smith Street. Local roads are flowing nicely, no issues to report on. If you do spot anything, call the traffic hotline 5519 2275. Gold Coast weather today, partly cloudy with a couple of showers, top of 23 degrees. At the Seaway right now, it's 16 degrees.

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1: They were nice ones there.
0: They were gold. You know what? It's funny. You know how they have cakeage and corkage? I think they need cutleryage.
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0: Kaylee and Emily Jade on 102.9 Hot Tomato, and we love local winners here. We have just had a Kids Double or Nothing. We've got Beat the Bowser coming up very shortly, and of course a Double or Nothing at 8 o'clock this morning, where you can win unlimited cash just by answering questions. 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
1: Okay, so we've been talking this morning a little bit earlier. EJ sort of brought up that I've been talking about a few things where you think that you've won something and then it hasn't worked out that way. And you're kind of thinking, because since my dad died, I keep feeling like, you know, oh, he's on my side up there. Maybe he's going to make something happen for me.
2: Give you a win every lotto ticket. You're like, come on, Poppy.
1: Yeah, yeah.
2: Is it true?
1: It's embarrassing, really.
2: No, it's not. We all do it.
1: It's kind of weird.
2: We all do it.
1: So EJ pointed out, like, I thought last week I shared that I thought I might have won the Mater home when they rang and said, is that Paul? And I'm like, yes. Already thanking Dad.
2: Yeah.
1: You know, he's done it. And then it turned out they've got my number and they wanted to sell me for a new house.
2: Well, you might win that one.
1: Well, they got me to $100 worth of tickets. And then the other thing was... I went in to see my guy, my superannuation guy, and we talked for ages because we've known each other for 20 years. And then on the computer, I saw the amount on the super, and I've just gone, hey, it's looking in good shape. There's a really decent amount there. I've gone, had a good 6 months. And he goes, oh, sorry, that's not yours. And then you shared earlier today that, you know, we had someone on and they are a clairvoyant and they felt something coming through strongly. And this is not long after Dad died.
2: She said specifically, tell Gailey to look for coins.
1: Okay, so this
2: coins.
1: Is...
2: coins. So we're putting it down to money.
1: Yeah.
2: Coins, money.
1: I wasn't going to share this. I went through some of Dad's stuff because I've got to get rid of some more paperwork and all that sort of stuff. Yeah. And I found a little satchel and I'm going to hold it up to you. And I want you to actually have a look at it.
2: Okay.
1: All right. What does that say?
2: Do you want me to read it?
1: Yep.
2: Britain's first decimal coins. And it's a little blue wallet. It looks like a passport wallet.
1: Yeah. Wow.
2: So when you open that, is that
1: there's
2: got
1: coins in it.
2: Oh.
1: Okay.
2: It's Britain's first decimal coins.
1: Yeah. So
2: would that be worth a lot of money?
1: Well, this is the coins, right?
2: You
1: said
2: coins.
1: To look out for coins.
2: Did you know he had those?
1: No. I know. I wasn't going to say this because obviously I keep things private. But
2: is it worth something? Do you know? Or is
1: I looked it up and it says rare find.
0: he might actually buy the Mater Prize home instead of just winning it.
2: What are they worth?
1: Well, I don't – should I say?
2: I don't know. Do you want to say?
1: Well, I don't really
2: want to. He's still here.
1: Okay. All right.
2: He's still here, but
1: – well, yeah, I haven't had time to quit. $28.10.
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1: That is all yours, Saran.
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9: 1029 Hot Tomato Traffic.
10: The M1 is under speed southbound from Coomera down to Gavin. Northbound is really heavy at the moment through the upper Coomera Pimpama stretch, and then also from Ormo all the way through to Woodridge and Logan. Local roads around the coast are flowing nicely. No major issues. We will check in again in about 15 minutes. If you do spot anything, call the traffic hotline on 55192275.
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10: It's just gone 7:30. Hi, I'm Lucy Knight. Two men have been arrested following a dramatic police pursuit stretching from Logan to the Gold Coast. Polair tracked the Mitsubishi Mirage as it drove dangerously along the M1 on Saturday night before officers deployed tyre spikes to halt the vehicle at Burley Heads. The pair fled on foot into a nearby property but were quickly tracked down and arrested, with the 21-year-old driver due in court today on a string of charges. Residents and tourists will be left to catch buses to and from the Gold Coast Airport for the foreseeable future, with the project to get the heavy rail to Coolangatta hitting the brakes. The state government has cut $230,000 worth of funding allocated to progress the train link from Varsity to the airport. It follows last year's decision to axe stage 4 of the light rail to the airport. Youth detention staff across the state have walked off the job for 24 hours after months of failed negotiations with the Queensland government. The union claims frontline workers are facing mounting workplace pressures without a fair offer on the table. They're now calling for the Premier to match his tough stance on youth crime with respect for the staff managing offenders. And Australia Post has launched a massive recruitment drive to handle the upcoming Christmas holiday shopping rush. The postal giant needs over 3,500 truck drivers, forklift operators and parcel sorters across the country to keep deliveries moving. It follows a record-breaking 2025, where a whopping 111 million parcels were delivered leading up to Christmas. Sport. The PNG Chiefs have signed a seventh star for their inaugural season. Former Rooster Joey Manu has inked a two-year deal with the Chiefs from 2028. The 30-year-old joins the likes of Jerome Luai, Alex Johnston, Zach Lomax and Brian To'o. In cricket, Australia has smashed Bangladesh by an innings and 51 runs in the second and final test in Mackay. Skipper Pat Cummins not too critical of the pitch, despite the match wrapping up in less than 2 days.
0: seemed to happen in fast forward. Pitch was pretty good. Didn't really feel like a 30 wicket in five session kind of test match.
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10: To the weather, partly cloudy today with a shower at 2 and a top of 23 degrees. A chance of showers tomorrow and 25. Showers increasing on Wednesday with a possible storm, then easing on Thursday. At the Seaway right now, it is 16 degrees. 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
1: Okie dokie.
2: All right, this is fun. Monday morning, I've sort of missed this over the weekend.
1: You have?
2: Yes.
1: Oh.
2: I love giving the fuel away.
1: And it could be another big day, we're just saying.
2: Yes.
1: Could be. It's a Monday. Our boss likes to, like, wake everybody up on the Gold Coast.
3: Start a short week.
1: Good stuff. Yes.
2: So we can't do it Friday.
1: So that means that Friday
2: compressed money this week.
1: We're just saying.
3: 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We've given nearly $8,000 away to local Gold Coasters. 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

0: Kaylee and Emily Jade, 102.9 Hot Tomato, 21 minutes away from 8 o'clock this morning. EJ, what have you got coming up before 8?
1: I had a hens weekend. My friend is getting married, second round.
2: Right.
1: And I had to organise it.
2: Did you really?
1: I've forgotten how to do hens because it's been such a long time. I mean, I've moved through the hens. I've done the christenings and the baby shower.
3: Pump real good. No.

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2: All righty. We're playing with Lee from Coomera today. Come on down, Lee.
3: Yay.
4: Hey, thank you.
3: What's one tank cost you when you're filling up there, Lee?
4: It's about 120 at the moment.
3: Oh, right, God.
2: Okay, that's a lot.
3: You need a lot of fuel.
2: Are you a once-a-week filler or a twice-a-week filler?
4: I'm usually about once a week, so I run Premium 98, so it's a bit more expensive.
2: Ooh. Yeah, and do you, like, at the moment, because of the cost of living, are you monitoring your driving or just still doing what you do?
4: I do monitor it a bit. I just recently bought a motorbike just to cut down on driving a bit.
2: Okay.
4: Less on fuel on the bike. So. Yeah.
3: What an excuse for you, Lee, to get another toy.
4: Yeah, pretty much.
2: Yeah, I'm sure the Mizzo said no for many years, but cost of living.
3: I feel like Lee's one of those. Where's Lee? In the garage with his toys.
2: Exactly. But, you know, it's a valid question. Over the weekend, I was with some girlfriends and they were saying they were driving like 10 kilometres slower to conserve fuel.
3: Oh, really?
2: Yeah, apparently it works.
3: Down to that.
2: Yeah.
5: But if you drive slow, it takes longer to get there using the same amount of fuel.
2: I don't know. They said it seemed to work.
5: Anyway, Lee.
2: What's happening?
3: That's girl math.
5: I was about to say. Looking at mine in here.
2: You know what it is? It's less speeding tickets.
5: Okay, Lee, just making sure you yell out, stop before the buzzer stops. Pumping, mate. Best of luck. Here we go.
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2: Oh.
1: $38. $156. $198. $254. $402. $480. $622. $766. $960. $1,058.
2: Lee got the memo. You were listening over the weekend, weren't you?
4: Yes, I was.
2: You heard.
3: Oh, you have to, because if not, you've got balls of steel.
5: Well done. $1,058, Lee and Coomera. Let's see how you could have gone.
1: $1,238. $13.
2: Well done.
3: That's so good, mate. That's probably seven or eight tanks.
4: That's awesome. Thank you very much.
2: A pace to listen all the time to Hot Tomato. For those that don't know what I'm talking about, all weekend we said it was going to go over $1,000.
3: Yep.
2: And then we had to be quiet from like 6:30 onwards.
3: That's all right. It does pay to listen.
5: Yeah, it does. Well done to you, Lee and Coomera. $1,048 for 129 Hot Tomato and Sunshine for $20,000. Beat the buzzer and you can play again with Live After 9 and all day while you work.
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6: The M1 southbound's looking particularly heavy at the moment. Coomera through to Gavin, and northbound is under speed up at Coomera and Pimpama, and then all the way through to Woodridge in Logan. Local roads are flowing nicely, no dramas. We'll check it again in 15 minutes. If you do spot anything, call the traffic hotline, 55192275. Gold Coast weather today, partly cloudy with a couple of showers, top of 23. At the Seaway right now, it's 16. I know I want it.
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7: Byron from Ashmore. 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

0: 1029 Hot Tomato, Gailey and Emily Jade coming up after 8 this morning. Gailey and Emily Jade, double or nothing. It is multiple choice Monday today, so the answers are in the question. If you keep getting them right, we'll keep doubling your money.
1: So, Mitch from Tugan, what do you want to do? Take the money or double it?
2: No, I'll take the 1600.
1: Yes! Well done.
0: Your chance to play after 8 this morning.
1: This morning we have on and off been talking about when someone has passed away that they somehow you feel like they've helped you win something or come into money or do something like that. Mm-hmm. We got Sally from Mudrabar. She wants to talk about it. Sally, has someone helped you from the grave?
3: Gailey, I did.
1: Come into money or do something like that. Mm-hmm. We got Sally from Mudrabar. She wants to talk about it. Sally, has someone helped you from the grave?
3: Gailey, I did.

0: turned up with a mobile phone at my workplace and bought me a beautiful bunch of flowers.
1: Oh,
2: that is so Trev.
1: It's so Trev because he...
0: And I just went, I know. And I just remember it. So, long time listener, just love these. Yeah.
1: And a flip phone, that's how old, like, that's how long ago it was.
0: It was, I can't remember the brand, but it was silver. And I used to just love flipping it, and
1: yeah.
0: But I still remember it.
2: Actually, Sally, can you stop talking about it, please? Because if Poppy G's listening, if he sends me a flip phone,
1: Marta Prize home. They sound similar. Flip phone, Marta Prize home.
2: It's no good, Dad. I want a home or the gold bullion or something.
1: Marta Prize home, Poppy G.
3: Thank you, Sally.
0: Bye, guys.
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0: 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You can't stop me
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2: 1029 Hot Tomato Traffic.
3: The M1 southbound is under speed, Coomera to Arundel, and also slow around the Carrara stretch. Northbound is clear until you hit Oxenford. It is congested all the way through to Woodridge in Logan. Local roads, nothing major to report on, just looking a little heavy around those usual school zone areas, including eastbound Gold Coast Highway through Helensvale, westbound Hope Island Road, and also looking a little congested northbound Bermuda Street at the Mercury Street intersection. We'll check it again in 15 minutes. If you do spot anything else, call the traffic hotline on 55192275.
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3: It's 8 o'clock. Hi, I'm Lucy Knight. A high-speed police chase spanning from Logan to the Gold Coast has ended with the arrest of two men after a dramatic foot pursuit in Tugun. Polair tracked the unregistered vehicle as it sped along the M1 on Saturday.

0: Saturday night before officers used tyre spikes to bring the car to a stop. The two men inside did a runner into a Tugan home where they were arrested, with the 21-year-old alleged driver due in court today on multiple charges, including dangerous operation of a vehicle and drug possession. A heavy rail link to the Gold Coast Airport has officially hit the brakes. The state government has quietly slashed $230,000 worth of funding from the budget that was allocated to progress the train project. Labor's member for Gavin, Megan Scanlon, says the state government is failing the Gold Coast.
1: Well, the Chris Willey government has been in for 2 years and they've already cut funding for the heavy rail corridor and put the Gold Coast on a bus. You know, a connection to the airport isn't a nice to have. It is the difference between a city that works and one that grinds to a halt.
0: A driver has been fined following a destructive crash at Nobby Beach. A Suzuki mounted the curb and pinned two women against a shop front in the early hours of Saturday, with the women miraculously avoiding serious injury. The 27-year-old woman behind the wheel has been issued a traffic infringement notice for failing to maintain control of her vehicle. And Queensland's new bail laws will be up for debate when state parliament returns this week. The breach bail go to jail laws are yet to be approved, but new data shows it would have put more than 6,000 people behind bars in the last year, including nearly 1,000 kids. Voice for Victims founder Ben Cannon telling Seven they're in support of the move.
2: The reality of it is, if we want to get better and if we want to make sure that these recurring criminals don't continue to cause harm to the community, then they need to be separated. And that is prison. That is the justice system.
0: To sport, the minor premiership race has swung wide open after the Roosters suffered a shock 1-point loss to the West Tigers overnight. Tigers halfback Jock Madden slotted a field goal in the 79th minute to secure the upset of the season. In yesterday's earlier clash, the Gold Coast Titans went down to the Sharks 30-22. The AFL's home and away season has now wrapped up, with the Bombers officially claiming the wooden spoon and the club's worst ever finish to a season after losing to the Power by 10 points last night. Meantime, the Hawks secured a top four finish after beating the Eagles by 62 points and Sydney downed North Melbourne 123-70. We'll take a look at Gold Coast weather and surf conditions with Tara next.
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7: Some pretty tiny conditions on the Gold Coast this morning. That east-northeasterly swell has dropped back since yesterday, only hitting about 1 to 2 feet. And we've got southeasterly winds only light at the moment, making for fairly clean conditions and picking up in the next few hours. Best bet for a wave will be those southern swell magnets, but you will find a few at the beach breaks early before those winds pick up. And just heading up to that 11 o'clock low tide with 20 degrees in the water. Have a great morning, and Liz Cantor will check back this afternoon at 3 p.m.
0: To the weather, partly cloudy across the coast today with a couple of showers forecast and a top of 23 degrees. Partly cloudy with a chance of showers tomorrow and 25. Rainy conditions increasing on Wednesday with the chance of a storm as well, then easing on Thursday. At the Seaway right now, it's 16 degrees. Wind free fuel with 1029 Hot Tomato and Sunshine Ford's $20,000 Beat the Bowser. Yell out stop before the fuel runs out to win. We're playing all day while you work.
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11: 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And today is an easy day because it's multiple choice Monday. 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
13: 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And like EJ said, multiple choice Monday, probably the easiest day to win. 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

0: 1029 Hot Tomato. It is Gayley and Emily Jad, 9 minutes after eight on a Monday morning. What have we got coming up in the next 15?
1: Well, we're talking about did you win something after someone died? And I just want to say Poppy G isn't just not looking after you, Gayley. He's not looking after me either. I just found out I bought tickets in the Dream Home Art Union, that $14 million Rainbow Bay penthouse.
2: Oh, it's gone.
1: I wanted to win that one because that's like, you know, where my family holiday our whole lives. So yeah. I wanted to win it for Mum and Dad, and some cow from Melbourne's won it. I hate her.
2: I hate cows from Melbourne. Think fast, think smart.

0: The press release says that she got a phone call in her lunch break. I wonder if they said, hi, it's Dream Home Art Union. And she went, yes.
1: She
0: do you have time? Yes.
1: Got all the time in the world for you. Well, that's good. We're selling tickets.
2: Oh, so all disappointing. Right. But at least for a split second, I got the excitement of thinking I was going to win a home.
0: Yeah, I know.
2: Andre has the excitement of thinking you're going to win millions in Double or Nothing. How are you, Andre?
3: Good, thank you, guys. How are you?
0: Good. How much do you want to win?
3: I'd like to win 800. That would be nice.
0: And what for?
3: Just to have some extra money to spend some more time with my kids.
0: Oh, you're buying time, essentially. Right, let's do this.
4: Nice work, Andre. You got 5 seconds to answer each question, mate. We must take your first answer. If you keep getting questions right, we'll keep doubling your money. You can take it at any time. But if you get a question wrong, you get nothing. No help from anyone in the background. And today is multiple choice Monday, so the answers are there in the question. Just got to pick the right one, okay?
3: Sure.
0: Okay, here we go. First question for $50. Why do we have a public holiday this Friday? Is it A, the King's birthday, B, Labor Day, or C, Gold Coast Show Day?
3: Oh, gosh. A.
0: Nothing. Well, a quick game's a good game. It's the Gold Coast Show weekend this weekend,
3: oh,
0: Andre.
3: Yeah. What a question. All right.
0: Are you not getting the day off with your workplace?
3: No.
0: Oh, okay.
3: I'm an Uber driver, so I don't have any days off.
0: No days off for you.
4: Off whenever you want.
2: Yeah, you'll probably be busy because everyone will be sort of catching Ubers to the show.
3: That was terrible. I always get everything right, and that you guys caught me.
2: Well, I love your honesty, Andre. Try again another time. Yeah. You never know.
3: Okay. Thank you so much.
2: Yeah. We can hear your disappointment.
4: Yeah. That's all right, Andre.
2: Yeah, it's a good one too, Multiple Choice Mondays, because usually the answer is always there, but you've got to know it.
4: That one might hang around for Wednesday, for Wrong Answer Wednesday.
0: Yeah, so maybe. Try again there, Andre.
4: And Gaylene Emily Jade's Double Nothing. We'll be back tomorrow at 8.
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6: The M1 is under speed southbound Coomera through to Arundel, then also a little slow around the Carrara stretch. Northbound is flowing nicely until you hit up at Coomera. There are delays all the way through to Woodridge in Logan. Local roads, we've got some congestion both directions. Brisbane Road through Arundel, also looking heavy. Westbound Hope Island Road. If you do spot anything else, call the traffic hotline on 55192275. We'll check in again in about 15 minutes. Gold Coast weather today, partly cloudy with the chance of a few showers, top of 23. At the Seaway right now, it's 16 degrees.
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2: With over two decades in the industry, Shannon Knowlesy has evolved from his breakout as Australian Idol's original rock hero into a really respected artist.
0: We love Knowlesy, and his storytelling is continuing to connect with audience through honesty, heart and authenticity.
2: With his unmistakable voice, genuine personality and unwavering connection to audiences, Shannon Knoll remains one of Australia's most recognisable and respected artists.
0: Now, he has a new single out. That's why we're talking about him. It is called The Future.
2: Yes.
0: And it is out now.
2: Yeah, it's a fun up-tempo song about letting go of the past disappointments and looking forward to a brighter opportunity the future will bring. So it's a positive message about human growth and not letting anything sort of hold you back. So it sounds like it's he's telling it from the soul.
0: Evolution. Yeah. So it's from his new album. It's called The Road in Front of Me. And it's out September 25th and it's supported by a new tour, which is why we're talking about it.
2: So catch him.
0: Yep, live at the Hound and Stag on the Gold Coast, October 1st. And then if you miss out on tickets to that, because he always sells out because he's so tops, he's also playing at the Triffid in Brisbane on October 2nd. Oh, you go to both. Anyway, tickets are on sale now at shannonnoll.com.
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0: 9 Hot Tomato up after 8:30 this morning. If you get involved in the show on 5571 1029, we could send you off with a family pass to the exclusive Queensland premiere of Coyote vs Acme. It's at Roxy Theatre at Warner Brothers Movie World. Now, this is one of those half cartoon, half real life movies.
1: Mm-hmm.
0: Looks like a lot of fun. Your chance to head along is after 8:30 this morning.
1: And they always put on a great movie too at Movie World there. Lots of fun for you. So we're talking this morning. We're having a lovely morning, actually. Earlier in the show, we talked about how we had like a clairvoyant psychic tell Gailey that Poppy G has got his hand on his shoulder and to look for coins. And then Gailey found some coins when you were cleaning out some stuff.
2: Yeah, British first decimal coins in Britain.
1: A collection.
2: In a little pouch.
1: Yes, and I got so excited, but they're worth
2: $28.10 or something.
1: So maybe there's other meaning.
2: I've never Googled something more quickly. Normally my kids are like, oh, come on, give it to us, the phone, to Google something quickly or whatever, because my thumb's so slow. Anyway, my thumb, I tell you, it was like I'd done an Arnold Schwarzenegger workout.
1: Oh, I was so excited for you. But I mean, maybe there's some more meaning behind the coins. We have to dig deeper, but we just want to know, have you had signs from above and has something happened, like you've had some money or a win and it's come from above after someone's died? Has this happened to you, Rachel from Maudsland?
3: Yes, and it was related to Hot Tomato. So Melbourne Cup Day last year, I woke up and my mum had passed previously and my solicitor had emailed me in the night to say that half of mum's property belonged to me. And then on the way to work, you were talking about the Melbourne Cup and who was racing, and you said, oh, there's a horse called Half Yours. And the house that my mum owned now belonged half to me and half to my dad. And the number was number 14, and that was the day my mum passed, 14th of December. So if it wasn't for you saying all of this,
1: wow.
3: So I phoned my husband and I said, I don't know how to bet, Jay. Can you put $20 on number 14, Half Yours? And it won, and I won $600.
1: Oh.
3: So if it wasn't for you,
2: yes,
3: I wouldn't have done that.
2: Oh,
3: and that's my
2: no.
3: own.
2: There you go. Well, it wasn't from us.
1: It was from us.
2: No, it was from above.
3: Yes. Oh. It's the only sign that I've had from my mum, and she's been gone 20 months, so... Thank you so much.
1: Oh, I'm so happy to be a vessel. Gailey, we are a vessel from above.
2: I'm going to start advertising that I'm a clairvoyant.
3: Could have spent the money, I'm sorry.
1: No, I'm glad you did, and yes. I hope you had fun with it, you know?
3: Yeah, I shared it between me, my husband, and my three children. So
1: oh, God,
3: we did something
1: look,
3: nice for them.
1: Look at you, sweetheart.
2: Good
1: I would have kept
2: you,
1: it
2: Rachel.
1: All for myself.
2: That's a cute accent, Rachel. Where are you from?
3: Oh, near Manchester.
2: Okay. Where's the exact place?
3: Warrington.
1: Warrington.
2: Right,
1: I think he's
0: home
1: just
0: of the Wolves.
2: Warrington Wolves. Yeah.
0: Home of the Wolves.
1: I think he's just asking you questions to keep you talking, Rachel.
3: I don't have an accent, not at all.
1: Well, look, thank you for sharing that. We love hearing that Hot Tomato helps in some way, but also I hope you're okay. I can still hear the grief in your voice.
3: Yeah, thank you. But no.
2: Good on you, Rachel.
3: You
1: thanks, Rachel.
3: Thank you.
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0: Okay.
2: That is all yours, Saran.
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7: Mark from Upper Coomera, are you ready?
8: Yeah, good. 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
9: 1029 Hot Tomato Traffic.
10: The M1 is under speed southbound from Coomera down to Narang. Also a little patchy both directions through Barongaree. Northbound is under speed in the upper Coomera Pimpamouth stretch. Then also from Ormo all the way through to Woodridge in Logan. Local roads looking a little congested eastbound Oxley Drive as you head over the Paradise Point Bridge. And both directions Brisbane Road through Arundel. If you do spot anything else, call the traffic hotline on 55192277. Five, and we'll check in again in about 15 minutes.
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10: It's coming up to 8:30. Hi, I'm Lucy Knight. A driver has escaped with just a fine after two women were hit and pinned to a shop front at Nobby Beach. The chaos erupted in the early hours of Saturday morning in the busy nightlife precinct, with the women miraculously avoiding serious injury. Police have since issued a traffic infringement notice to the 27-year-old woman behind the wheel. A man is fronting Southport Court today, accused of leading police on a wild chase from Logan to the Gold Coast in a car with no license plates. The 21-year-old was allegedly behind the wheel of a speeding Mitsubishi that was tracked down the M1 on Saturday night. Tyre spikes eventually brought him to a stop in Tugan, where he and his passenger, a 20-year-old man, were arrested and since charged with several offences. Hundreds of messages of support will be delivered to a young woman who was allegedly sexually assaulted while on a walk through a quiet Brisbane suburb last week. Letters were collected at an event in Brookfield yesterday, where more than 1,000 locals turned out for a solidarity march. And a grim warning from Australia's Environment Minister following the first confirmed death of an Aussie mammal from the bird flu. The virus was detected in a long-nosed fur seal whose body washed up on a beach in South Australia. Murray Watt has told the ABC we can expect more mass mortality events.
13: And I know that is a very distressing thing for Australians to hear, but we also need to be realistic. This is what we've seen happen overseas. Australia is very fortunate that we've been the last continent on Earth to have this strain of bird flu, but we are likely to see those kind of events as we have overseas.
10: to sport. Former Roosters star Joey Manu is heading back to rugby league. The 30-year-old has signed a two-year deal with the PNG Chiefs for their inaugural season. Manu is currently playing for Racing 92 in French Rugby Union, but will link up with the Chiefs in 2028. Lando Norris has notched up back-to-back wins after taking out the Dutch Grand Prix ahead of Kimi Antonelli and George Russell. Australia's Oscar Piastri finished in sixth place. We'll take a look at Gold Coast weather next.
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10: To the weather, partly cloudy with a few showers forecast today, heading for a top of 23 degrees. Few showers again tomorrow and 25. The rainy conditions are set to increase on Wednesday with the possibility of a thunderstorm and then easing on Thursday. At the Seaway right now, it is 16 degrees. 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
0: So I had hens on the weekend, had to plan a hen for my hens for my friend. It's been a long time since I've done a hen's party because I've progressed. You know, you do the...
14: You do old chooks.
0: Well, you do the weddings and then you do the christenings and the baby showers and then you do the birthday parties and then
14: you're not far off the Sweet 16.
0: Yeah, right. Actually, literally. And so to go back, we weren't quite sure of like what to do or how to plan it, you know.
15: So it's not, what did you roll out? Is that what you're going to tell us?
0: Well, there's so many stories from it. But yes, there was a bit of a confusion as to the dancer. that we hired. Yeah,
15: so how does that work? Do you get an older dancer?
0: Wait till I tell you.
15: Because you guys are a bit older, then you get someone more in the demographic.
0: Rude.
15: Like
0: mate,
15: someone from one of the nursing homes.
0: I might
15: and
0: be
15: break
0: nearly 50, but I still look 25, all right?
14: It's coming up next.
15: I've got a wrong filter on my...

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0: 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It is Gailey and Emily Jade. 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Have your chance to score a family pass to the exclusive Queensland premiere of Coyote versus Acme at Roxy Theatre at Warner Brothers Movie World. The movie Acme doesn't want you to see, Coyote versus Acme, in cinemas September 17. Stars John Cena, Lana Condor, and all your favourite Looney Tunes characters.
1: Want to give a bit of a shout out to some just great businesses, because on the weekend I organised a hens for my girlfriend. She's getting married in my backyard in a couple of weeks, and it's a second marriage, so, you know, you do things a little bit differently, a bit cheaper. But we had a beautiful hens party, and we went to Johnny Omeros, new restaurant there at Isle of Capri, and we had lunch there, which was really lovely, and then we moved on to Edgewater and had our drinks and watched the most amazing sunset. And they were really good too. We love them. But I got to tell you, when we were trying to organise this event, there was a couple of things that, you know, it's been so long since I've, you know, organised an event. We knew we wanted to kind of be on the water. But a lot of venues now, like if you're doing something with more than 10, 12 people, and we had 30, you got to pay like these deposits. We had to one place was like, we need $1,500 deposit and that's just for your drinks bill. And I'm like, well, we're not all going to be big drinkers. Like, that's a lot of money for the spend. And they're like, oh, well, you know, you can't have it here. So we ended up doing Johnny Omeros's because we didn't have any of those stipulations. It was just, you know, and even they were quite relaxed with, you know, you only need to get the RSVPs with the day before. Just all those kind of things that made it easy for us to do. And anyway, we wanted to get a dancer in. So we had a theme for the hens. So she is right into like Latin dancing, has always been. Beautiful Latin dancer. So we wanted to have a salsa theme. So all the invites were pink and red. The dress code was dress pink with a touch of spice for our little salsa sexy bride, you know, all that kind of stuff. And I wanted to get a Brazilian salsa dancer in to give us all a dance lesson. We didn't want to do all that. Remember I was talking about, we were walking along the beach and she was like, no strippers. And then the old guy stopped and said, I'll be a stripper. And we were like, we might need to call you. We've got a low budget. Anyway, I hosted the Make-A-Wish Foundation ball, and they had Sumbalicious come in, which are this great organization, all these beautiful dancers, and they've got everyone up and dancing and they've got all the costumes and everything. So I was like, oh, what a sign. I'll talk to them about getting them to come to the Johnny Omeros's and, you know, have a little dance for us.
2: Do their thing.
1: So, you know, round two, it starts at 12, round two, bit of a surprise for her. Here's a dancer, put the music on and we all do lessons. Anyway, after we'd booked it, we were talking to the venue and we were like, we want to get a dancer in. Is that okay? And they were like, oh, well, it's a restaurant. We don't know. And there'll be other diners. We don't know. And maybe you have to talk to centre management. You know, we're just not quite sure. And I was like, oh, you're being, like, in my head, I was like, oh, this is really difficult. Anyway, I went down a couple of days beforehand. I said, please, it means a lot to us to have this dancer here, you know? They're like, oh, okay. Anyway, the day comes, we're setting up, and I start talking to the staff, and they're like, here's Lachlan, he'll be looking after you, and Johnny comes over, hello. And I said, okay, now the dancer is coming at this time, and she's going to need a bit of space. And they went, oh, she? They thought the whole time that we were getting in a Brazilian dancer. They had bets on that it was a boy. And the reason why they were all concerned is they thought we were having some kind of magic mic turn up in the middle of.
2: That's what I was thinking too, to be honest.
1: You were thinking?
2: Yeah, 100%. I'm so disappointed.
1: Yeah. No, mate, we're not Sydney Swans players. Yeah, we're not having those kind of dances going on.
2: I was waiting for all the stories.
1: All the stories? No. Yes. Anyway, she rocked up. And I'll tell you what, she was so much fun. There were feathers from one end of the Isle of Capri shops to the other. And I thought it was funny that they were all like, oh, it's a she, because they saw hens on the invite.
2: Just
1: assumed that we were getting in some kind of stripper. Anyway, we then went on and we had a few drinks and it was lots and lots of fun. And when we got picked up, so it was the end of the night, we're having a bit of a dance, and my friend's husband came to pick us up. And we're in the car and he's dropping a few of us home and his kids are starting to call and all this sort of stuff. And as we dropped one person off, my girlfriend goes, "This is the best Uber I've ever had." We said, "What do you mean? This is Matt." She didn't know him. She thought she'd been in an Uber.
2: She's been cheeky. That's hilarious.
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4: The M1 is moving a lot more freely now. Just still some delays southbound Hope Island through to Mullandina. Northbound is a little slow through the Upper Coomera stretch. Local roads around the Gold Coast still looking pretty heavy eastbound Brisbane Road from Arundel Drive to Pine Ridge Road, and a little congested eastbound on Oxley Drive as you head over to Paradise Point Bridge, but everything else is flowing fine. If you do spot anything, call the traffic hotline on 55 19 2275. Gold Coast weather today, partly cloudy with a couple of showers at a top of 23 degrees. At the Seaway right now, it's 16 degrees.
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0: 102.9 Hot Tomato. Kaylee and Emily Jade up after 9 this morning. Liv is back with a 20-song music marathon. He's 20 songs commercial free.
1: Hey, recently I saw that Meghan Markle and Harry were moving back to England because she was going for a role and it looked like it was locked in. But this is what I'm reading today. So Meghan Markle's return to acting in Guy Ritchie's smash hit Netflix series The Gentlemen, which I've been waiting for it to come out. The first season, I think it's maybe 2 seasons, is pretty cool. It's been withdrawn after intense backlash in the UK. So people must have heard that she was getting cast and then they've gone, we don't want to watch it.
2: Well, my understanding is they've enrolled kids in schools and everything for this role.
1: Yeah, so it is the 3rd season, so there's already been 2 seasons before and she was in advanced talks. But then it says here, someone has been quoted in saying, I learned this morning the casting of Meghan in The Gentlemen has been withdrawn. So full on, isn't it? Like, I can't imagine her playing a part unless she completely changes her look.
2: What do you mean?
1: I don't think I can watch her without seeing Meghan.
2: So you think she needs to full elphabar it?
1: She has to be, for her to continue her acting, she can't play a normal person. She has to actually play something that's really challenging, like Edward Scissorhands' sister.
2: Okay.
1: You know what I mean? Something really
0: heavy
1: bizarre.
0: Makeup.
1: Something that's just not her. She's got to go.
2: A full costume.
1: Put it this way, for her first one back.
2: She has to Charlize Theron it.
1: Like, yeah, she can't. Yes. You can't look
2: she's
1: like.
2: She's got to put on a lot of weight and chip her teeth.
1: Be a serial killer or something.
2: Okay.
1: You know what I mean? Don't be just.
2: Yes. Don't be like your Suits character.
1: You've got to be contrast. Like your management is.
2: Well, there's rumours today that they could be moving to Australia as well, Harry and Meghan.
1: Now I wish she got the part in the
0: I don't see 9 Hot Tomato.

0: Gailey and Emily Jade on 102.9 Hot Tomato. You just remember what your past
1: said. Yeah, you got a friend in me. Just want to give a shout out to the Gold Coast City Rollers. They're our basketball team. They won the champs 2 weeks ago, the whole thing. And then...
2: That's nice work.
1: Yeah.
2: And it must have been all your support
1: definitely
2: you've given them.
1: It was the... That's my man!
2: Yeah.
1: In
2: that's
1: the audience.
2: That's my team.
1: Yes. But also, they went to Adelaide on the weekend and won the Australian and national title as well.
2: Oh,
1: so
2: good on the Rollers.
1: Wanted to give them a big shout out.
2: Yeah, the Gold Coast are like thirsty for a
1: A
2: NBL
1: basketball
2: team.
1: Yep. Yeah, so this is the setup for all of that. So anyway, well done, guys. You did.
0: Good
1: I don't know if they're all back and if they're tired, but well done, guys.
0: Sunglasses on.
1: Yeah, exactly.
2: Oh, yeah.
1: Yeah, yeah.
2: They have a Mad Monday today.
1: Oh, they would, wouldn't
2: that's
1: they?
2: It's a tall Mad Monday, isn't it? You have to go somewhere with a really high bar.
0: See you tomorrow. Yeah, you've got a friend in me. Gailey and Emily Jade on 102.9 Hot Tomato.

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8: It's 9 o'clock. Hi, I'm Lucy Knight. A heavy rail link to the Gold Coast Airport.

0: has been put on the back burner. New documents reveal the state government has quietly slashed $230,000 worth of funding allocated to the proposal. Labor's member for Gaven, Megan Scanlon, says the city's transport plan has been ground to a halt under the LNP.
1: We were delivering 3 new train stations, we were delivering the light rail, a whole lot of other big infrastructure projects for the Gold Coast. I can't name a single thing, though, this LNP government have done other than say that they're going to deliver a bus that has no dedicated lane that will just be stuck in traffic.
0: A driver's been hit with a fine after a horror crash into a shop front at Nobby Beach. A Suzuki mounted the curb from a car park and pinned 2 women against a bottle shop in the early hours of Saturday. The women miraculously avoided serious injury, while the 27-year-old woman behind the wheel has been issued an infringement notice for failing to maintain control of her vehicle. The boss of the AFL is set to front the media today for the first time since the sexual assault allegation involving Sydney Swans players. Andrew Dillon will speak at midday to launch the league's final series. And Queensland Parliament is back this week with harsher bail laws topping the political agenda. Experts are divided over the proposed crime crackdown, warning that prisons lack the room for thousands of extra inmates. But victim advocates are urging the government to act quickly, as new data reveals over 6,000 people would have been locked up last year alone. To sport, Titans forward Beau Firmor will undergo scans today after suffering a suspected rib injury in yesterday's loss to the Sharks. Firmor was taken from the field in the second half and failed to return, with the 28-year-old unlikely to line up against the Rabbitohs at Seabus this weekend. We'll take a look at Gold Coast weather next.
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0: To the weather, partly cloudy with a couple of showers forecast today, top of 23 degrees. Chance of showers tomorrow and 25. Showers increasing on Wednesday with a possible storm, then easing on Thursday. At the Seaway right now, it's 17 degrees. Win free fuel with 1029. Hot Tomato and Sunshine Ford's $20,000 beat the Bowser. 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

0: Sunshine Forge. $20,000 beat the Bowser Lee from Coomera. Had a great win this morning with Gailey and Emily Jade.
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1-8-2-9 Hot Tomato. That is new music, Cat's Eye Animal. They actually won Pop Star Academy, a K-pop talent show. I heard that listening to Big K the other night. And your chance to win with Hot Tomato and Sunshine Forge $20,000 Beat the Bowser coming up in the next 30 minutes. Can you

0: we've removed the ads, but we couldn't remove old mate who's doing 80 in the right lane on the M1. We're working on it.
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0: 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The sound you'd hear back in the 80s before you played the record you just bought from Sunflower Records at Pac Fair. Sounds old. Let's play some new music instead. 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

0: topic breaking me. And coming up, your chance to win with Hot Tomato and Sunshine Ford's $20,000 Beat the Bowser, some free fuel. Also, Harry Styles. American girls, why can't you talk about Australian girls? Has I also found a finger? Coming up on Hot Tomato.
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2: It's 10 o'clock. Hi, I'm Shanae Holmes. Two men have been charged after leading police on a wild chase from Logan to the Gold Coast. Paul Lair was called in to help track the vehicle as it drove dangerously southbound on the M1 on Saturday night before tyre spikes were deployed at Bully Heads, eventually bringing the car to a stop. The two men inside tried to flee into a nearby home but were quickly arrested, with a 21-year-old man due in court today on multiple charges, including dangerous operation of a vehicle. The brakes have officially been put on the heavy rail project to the Gold Coast Airport, with the state government quietly slashing $230,000 in funding. Labor's member for Gayton, Megan Scanlon, has hit out at the decision, warning that buses simply won't cut it for the city's growing public transport needs. It follows the previous axing of stage 4 of the light rail to Coolangatta. And state parliament resumes this week with debate expected over the government's proposed breach bail go to jail laws. While the crime crackdown aims to send a tough message, critics warn that our prisons don't have the space for thousands of new inmates. It comes after new data revealed the laws would have locked up over 6,000 people in the past year alone, including nearly 1,000 children. To sport, the PNG Chiefs have unveiled player 007. Former Rooster star Joey Manu has become the Chiefs' latest signing after inking a two-year deal with the NRL's